0: the top of 14 degrees in store for Hobart today. Tomorrow, looking much the same in 13. Then as for Wednesday, a bit of cloud about with a top of 15 degrees. 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

0: 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Hit 100.9, home to your favourite Becky Breasties. Oh, my God. Brecky Besties. Did I just say Becky Breasties on air?
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1: 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Avril Lavigne.

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I'm getting a school disco vibes for this one. Evanescence in three hits, Loveful in two, JT to kick off. Today's Guilty Pleasures, you are listening to Hit 100.

0: 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Somba plays for you on the other side of 11, along with another million-dollar voice, minutes away. 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
11: This is a hit news briefing. Hi there, I'm Andrew Schell. New research as part of Rural Road Safety Month shows more than 900 people were killed on Australia's rural roads last year. Australian Road Safety Foundation Chair Russell White says 30 people have been killed on Tassie's rural roads so far this year.
12: Every choice that you make behind the wheel matters. So slow down, plan ahead, and remember that every person that's on the road with you has someone waiting for them to come home. So this Rural Road Safety Month, we really want people to join the journey and make the choice to arrive safely.
11: As National Missing Persons Week gets underway, Tasmania Police is appealing for public help to solve 5 missing persons cases. The focus is on the likes of Gilbert Midson, who's been missing since 1964, and police say families and friends are still searching for answers and closure. And Premier Jeremy Rockliffe has defended the government's handling of MPs' legal expenses, saying taxpayers didn't shell out for Jane Howlett's defence in a workplace-related legal dispute. Over to sport now, and the Devils have continued their strong talent league season with a come-from-behind win over the Murray Bush Rangers yesterday.
13: Hit National News.
14: Hi there, I'm Amy Goggins. The federal government does not intend on reintroducing a cut to the fuel excise. The discount finished at midnight and prices at the Bowser are set to get more expensive. Treasurer Jim Chalmers telling the ABC it was always going to be a temporary measure.
15: That's not something that we've been considering, bringing back, you know, reintroducing this at some future point. Obviously, we keep all of our policies under review, particularly when there's this much uncertainty in the world, but it's not our intention to bring it back.
14: Day one of Alan Jones' trial is underway in a Sydney court. The veteran broadcaster has pleaded not guilty to 20 counts of indecent assault and 2 counts of sexual touching. The trial's expected to run for 4 months. Briefly, Donald Trump says new talks with Iran will begin soon after saying he'd earlier called off massive strikes. And a golden Commonwealth Games for the Aussies. We finished with 171 medals in total. The closing ceremony taking place earlier this morning.
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14: The Crows handed the Bombers a 12-goal hiding last night, finishing 7-point winners at Marvel Stadium. Callum Archie showed good form in his return to footy, and Riley Thilthorpe kicked 5 goals. Coach Matthew Nicks happy with the result.
17: Yeah, it was pretty solid team performance. 4 quarters of, I think, the scoreboard in all 4 quarters. probably started a little slow again. It's two quick goals against, but to sort of get ourselves back and then win each quarter from there, really, really strong performance.
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10: This is Heat Weather.
11: A shower or two with a top of 14 degrees in store for Hobart today. Tomorrow looking much the same in 13. And as for Wednesday, a bit of cloud about with a top of 15 degrees. 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

$1 voice. Did you miss this hour's voice? We'll play it again and give you all the details to win in the next 15 minutes. 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

Chainsmokers teaming up with Halsey across Hobart. It's your number one hit music station, Hit 100.9, and Namaste, the F away from me. It's Tommy Little's brand new show. It's going to be live right here on the 15th of August, and you are going along for free if you're the first to call me right now on 13 10 60. 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

0: Big Station. I've got Laurie with me on 131060. How are you?
1: I'm good, Izzy. How are you?
0: So good, because I get to give you a prize for being an amazing listener. You are going along with a double pass to see Tommy Little August 15th.
1: Yay! Fantastic. That's great, Izzy. Thank you. I appreciate that.
0: You have an amazing day. Plenty more passes to give out for the rest of the week. And make sure you keep on listening. We're about to reveal our million-dollar voice for this hour. 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
1: All right, Monday is here and that's me taking over next. 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
23: Good day there, I'm Andrew Schell. Tasmania's administration fund has distributed hundreds of thousands of dollars to political parties and independent MPs to help cover office and operating expenses. New figures show Labor received $193,000 last financial year, the Liberals $154,000 and the Greens $67,000. Independents Christy Johnston and Peter George meantime also accessed the scheme. Cotality's latest home value index has been released, and despite a wider national downturn last month, Hobart appeared to buck that trend.
24: Overall, we saw values in Hobart up by about 0.1% in the month.
23: Cotality's Gerard Berg there. The median dwelling value locally now sitting just under $757,000. And 9 days of whiskey-themed events have begun across the state as Tasmanian Whiskey Week gets underway. Over to sport, and in case you missed it, the Devils delivered one of their strongest performances of the season, defeating Sydney in Saturday's crucial VFL clash. The women, meantime, proved too good for the Bombers down in Melbourne.
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26: Hi there, I'm Amy Goggins. Expect to start paying even more at the Bowser with the fuel excise discount now officially over. We're being told prices are set to start rising over the coming days and weeks. Meantime, energy prices are hitting household budgets. Finder research showing more than a quarter of respondents have gone without heating or cooling because of the cost. Home prices around Australia have dipped 0.3%. It's the fourth month in a row prices have gone down. REA Group senior economist Anne Flaherty says the tax changes in the budget, high interest rates and the cost of living are all factors at play, with further declines likely this year, especially if there's another rate hike.
27: It is looking less likely that we'd see an August interest rate rise, but it's certainly on the cards that we might see another one before the end of the year if inflation remains too high.
26: And the Commonwealth Games have wrapped up. Australia's finished on top of the medal table with 171 medals, including 70 gold.
28: Research shows that regularly eating ultra-processed foods can increase your risk of developing type 2 diabetes by 53%. Search Diabetes Australia for more about the nation's fastest growing chronic condition.
26: Seven AFL commentator Campbell Brown says the Crows are really starting to play some good football at the right time of the year. They smashed Essendon by 72 points yesterday.
29: With Brisbane losing by over 70 points and Adelaide winning by 70 points, there was an 11-point swing in terms of percentage. So all of a sudden, they jump into the top four and they play Richmond next Saturday night, where they should win that quite comfortably as well.
26: Fremantle still well clear at the top of the table, with the Sydney Swans in second and the third.
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26: A shower or two for the rest of today in Hobart. Tonight down to 5 and tomorrow mostly fine and 14. 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
1: Dollar. Hey, happy Monday, Lewis here. How was your weekend? Did you spend some money? 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So, here at your number one hit music station, let's hand out $1 million. Couldn't be any easier. You just got to tell me who this is.
33: There was a point where in the first scene, she's sitting on the mantle, and there's a ladder that she had to climb up to get up there. So, can I go up the ladder now? Can I go up the ladder now? Is it my turn yet? I'm like, it's my ladder. It's my video.
1: So, who was that, and whose ladder is that? Pop your guess into hit.com.au. You got 30 minutes. If you get it right, you're in the Millionaire's Lounge. You go do that while we get on a bit of DJ Konski with the world-famous Midday Mashup. Turn this up. DJ, yep, giving what they ask for. Bring those
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0: That leftover pizza, that microwave meal, whether you had some pasta, anything tastes better with the world-famous 15-minute midday mashup from DJ Konski. 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
1: There was a point where in the first scene, she's sitting on the mantle, and there's a ladder that she had to climb up to get up there. So can I go up the ladder now? Can I go up the ladder now? Is it my turn here? Is it my ladder? It's my ladder. My video.
0: My ladder. That is your $1 million voice. With 17 minutes left to have a guess, all you gotta do is just pop who you think that is into hit.com.au and you could be our newest millionaire. 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Plus, how good is this? The Voice is here. Tones and I joins the superstar coaches. 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

0: Look, I get it. The weekend went past, you spent a bit of money, whether you had kids, it was probably even worse. You know, stuff happens, you gotta do things in life. So let's help you out with Six Figures. Yeah, we got $1 million to hand out with our $1 million voice. You could be our newest millionaire just from telling me who the voice is to get into the millionaire's lounge. We'll drop a new voice for you next to have a go. Plus, we'll do non-stop music. All this coming up next.
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17: G'day, there, I'm Andrew Schaum. Rural road deaths are on the rise, with new research showing 906 people were killed on rural roads across Australia last year. Australian Road Safety Foundation Chair Russell White warning drivers not to underestimate the risks.
18: Well, you might think that it's just city drivers that don't respect country roads, but often it's local drivers that are also doing the wrong thing. In fact, it's really local residents that are more likely to speed on their own roads and more likely to get behind the wheel when they're tired compared to city drivers.
17: This year alone, 30 people have been killed on Tassie's rural roads. The future of greyhound racing remains a contentious issue, with Labor MP Ella Haddad declining to outline her personal view of the sport. Haddad yesterday said she supports Labor's position supporting the industry and follows reports of internal debate within the party. Briefly, Kingborough Council will today consider whether to scrap special planning controls at Blackmans Bay Bluff while tightening some environmental requirements on Bruny Island. And in sport, the Devils ran over the top of the Murray Bush Rangers in yesterday's Talent League football action.
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20: Hi there, I'm Amy Goggins. The first mass mortality event has been confirmed in South Australia as bird flu spreads.
21: Obviously a very concerning development. It is not unexpected and is certainly what we have seen overseas with this type of incursion of the H5.
20: That's Minister for Agriculture Julie Collins there. All up 74 cases of the H5 strain have been detected nationally. Servos are on notice. Now the fuel excise discount is wrapped up. The Federal Treasurer has written to the Consumer Watchdog, asking the ACCC to keep an even closer eye to make sure there's no price gouging happening. Briefly, Donald Trump says new talks with Iran will begin soon after saying he'd earlier called off massive strikes. And the Commonwealth Games have wrapped up, Australia absolutely dominating with 171 medals in total, including 70 gold. The closing ceremony happening earlier this morning, cyclist Georgia Baker, our flag bearer.
15: Clean clothes, a warm shower, a conversation. 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
20: Blues interim coach Josh Fraser says he'll take time this week to decide whether to formally apply for Carlton's senior coaching job. He's won 9 of his 11 matches in charge. Footy reporter Mitch Cleary telling us it's definitely giving him an edge over other candidates.
22: He's competing against 4 other first-time assistant coaches who have never done what he's been able to do. So he's got an 11-week head start on them, and he's going to present, if it does formally happen, present to these guys, and he can just take the disc of the 2 hours on the weekend, because this wasn't just a standard win. This was a shellacking of a two-time reigning premier.
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0: Alright, 1 o'clock, which means we've got to drop another voice for our Million Dollar Voice. 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Crazy, right? 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

0: Night Sun. The whole song is about my perfect day at my summer house. 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I love the song.
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0: 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That was our $1 million voice, Ray, on your number one Hit Music Station. 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Kick your shoes off. You're in the Millionaire's Lounge for a shot at $1 million. That is how we do our $1 million voice. Another voice coming at you in about 20 minutes. Put it on, put it on. Turn up,
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0: 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And if you want to be our newest millionaire, you got to keep it right here. With our million-dollar voice, you could win life-changing cash. You just got to tell me the name of the voice. We'll drop a fresh one for you next. Keep it here.
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17: G'day there, I'm Angel Schell. Tasmania Police have renewed their appeal for information on a string of missing persons cases as National Missing Persons Week gets underway. This week carries the theme Answers Still Matter and highlights the disappearances of people like Gilbert Midson, Cedric Woolley and Helen Munnings. Any information can be reported anonymously through Crime Stoppers. Questions over legal costs involving former Minister Jane Howlett have returned to the spotlight following a parliamentary committee hearing. An ex-staffer revealed she'd brought TASCAP proceedings against Ms Howlett, though the case didn't proceed. Premier Jeremy Rockliffe says he understands that no taxpayer funds were used to pay any legal fees linked to that dispute. And Hobart's housing market has cooled slightly, according to PropTrack's numbers, with the city's median home price falling 0.5% in July. Over to sport, and the Devils season is still alive after a stirring 30-point VFL win over Sydney on Saturday afternoon. The Devils were in a tight contest at halftime before fighting back. And as for the women's squad, meantime, they won over Essendon.
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19: Hey, I'm Tessa Randello. The first mass mortality of seabirds has been reported in Australia, linked with the H5 strain of bird flu. Minister for the Environment, Murray Watt, says this is the beginning of a long journey.
20: That is, of course, very sad news, but it's not unexpected, and it very much reflects the international experience when it comes to H5 bird flu.
19: There are now 74 confirmed cases of the disease. The federal government is asking the consumer watchdog to keep an eye on servos to make sure there's no price gouging happening now that the fuel excise discount is wrapped up. Prices are set to jump across the country. Two people have been rushed to hospital after a building collapsed with part of the roof caving in. The wall fell on cars just before 11 a.m. in inner Sydney. Four others affected declined medical attention. And after 10 full days of competition, the Commonwealth Games has wrapped, with the Aussies dominating. Australia topped the medal tally with a total of 171.
21: Did you know that diabetes is Australia's fastest growing chronic condition? Over 300 Australians are diagnosed with the condition every day. Search Diabetes Australia to find out more.
19: The Crows coach supports his assistant, Murray Davis, in his bid to become Essendon's new coach. There's reports he's in the mix for the position, alongside James Hurd, Mark McVeigh and interim coach Dean Solomon. Matthew Nigg says he has trust in his coaching director.
22: And the reason that it's up to Murray is I trust him completely. And if he wants to be with us, we'd love him to stay with us and work right through. He deserves that. It's been incredible for what we've done over the last couple of seasons.
19: Adelaide beat Essendon by 72 points yesterday.
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0: And a very good afternoon to you. 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
5: Let's do this. 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
6: I just love coffee. Mm. Like every single day I need to have a store-bought coffee.
5: Oh, I get what you're doing with that. 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But a store-bought coffee, that's a good one. What about going to bed with your makeup on? What about like having, some people say, a breakfast food at midnight? Yes, it's not illegal, but it's not really what it's meant to be for. So, we're going to play you some guilty pleasures, songs that I guarantee you know, but you might not necessarily tell anyone about. They're like your little guilty pleasure, they're your little secret sing-along. You get what I'm doing now? Let's get you some Craig David with what song? Find out in 2 hits now. Bit of Christina Aguilera, Car Wash. We do guilty pleasures on your number one hit music station. Turn this up.

0: 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Every afternoon, we go back to back to back right before Carrie and Tommy take over at 3 with our guilty pleasures. 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Speaking of The Voice, The Voice is here. Tones and I joins the superstar coaches all new season of The Voice tonight, 7:30 on 7. Have the best afternoon. Carrie and Tommy on the air in minutes. 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
16: G'day, there, I'm Andrew Schaum. Labor MP Ella Haddad has refused to be drawn on whether she personally supports greyhound racing. Haddad yesterday maintained that she backs Labor's long-standing position supporting the industry, despite questions about internal pressure to change course. The issue comes as the government continues pushing for a phase-out of the greyhound racing industry. New figures from PropTrack suggest Tasmania's property market remains strong despite minor price falls in Hobart. The city's median home price slipped to $727,000 in July, and industry representatives say low housing supply continues to create strong competition among buyers. And the 10th Tasmanian Whiskey Week has kicked off, highlighting the success of the state's booming distilling industry. The event comes after Tasmanian producers dominated Australian results at the World Whiskies Awards. Taking a look at the latest in sport now, and Kingborough's grip on the top of the SFL Women's Premier League ladder remains pretty firm. That's after toppling the Demons on Saturday. Clarence, meantime, won over Lauderdale, and Glenorchy were just too good for the Robins.
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18: Hey, I'm Tessa Randello. The Agriculture Ministers confirmed the death of about 80 seabirds in SA was due to bird flu. It's the first mass mortality event with 75 cases confirmed across the country. Julie Collins says it's concerning, but not unexpected.
19: Australians should expect to see more spread and larger numbers now of wildlife being affected.
18: Fuel prices are starting to rise across the country as the fuel excise cut comes to an end. It finished at midnight and cut 16 cents a litre from wholesale prices, while the Treasurer's asked the consumer watchdog to keep an eye on servos to make sure there's no price gouging. One Nation leader Pauline Hanson has banned a number of media outlets from a press conference earlier today. The Age, ABC and The Guardian all barred while she unveiled candidates for the Victorian state election. And our Aussie athletes have dominated at the Commonwealth Games that wrapped up this morning with Delta Goodrum among artists at the closing ceremony. We finished with a total of 171 medals, 70 gold.
20: Research shows that regularly eating ultra-processed foods can increase your risk of developing type 2 diabetes by 53%. Search Diabetes Australia for more about the nation's fastest-growing chronic condition.
18: Blues interim coach Josh Fraser says he'll take time this week to decide whether to formally apply for Carlton's senior coaching job. He's won 9 of his 11 matches in charge. Footy reporter Mitch Cleary telling us it definitely gives him an edge over other candidates.
21: He's competing against 4 other first-time assistant coaches who have never done what he's been able to do. So he's got an 11-week head start on them, and he's going to present, if it does formally happen, present to these guys, and he can just take the disc of the 2 hours on the weekend, because this wasn't just a standard win. This was a shellacking of a two-time reigning premier.
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23: 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Tonight down to 5, and tomorrow mostly fine and 14. 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

0: Your Monday Arvo, it is Carrie Bickmore and Tommy Little. Cash Draw is up after 4 o'clock. You could win.
1: But right now we're talking about when the surprise was ruined, because I surprised two of my besties with a trip to Vegas to see the Backstreet Boys. Stay tuned to us after five if you like the sound of that. Want to go on your own adventure.
0: Yeah.
1: And we asked a guy to film it, and he filmed it from so far away that you can barely see, and now that we zoom in, we're barely make us out.
2: Let's not forget the commentary.
1: The commentary as he's filming it from too far away. Women, hey? Idiot. 131060. When was the surprise ruined, Rachel?
3: So I went to my hairdresser, and she told who's going to be my friend's hairdresser for her wedding, mind you. And she told me, how exciting is it that you're going to be in her bridal party? And I said, oh, she hasn't actually asked me yet, so I hope she does ask me. And then 3 months later, I've kept it a surprise, and she asked me yesterday, so.
0: Oh.
1: 3 months sitting on it?
3: Yes.
1: You must have been thinking she's changed her mind.
3: I was feeling a bit bad, but she hadn't asked anyone else yet, so I thought I was still in for a chance.
2: How was your acting, Rachel?
3: It was okay. I haven't seen her in a while, so I didn't have to actually see her face until yesterday, so.
2: I didn't have to see her face. It's so good.
3: Yeah.
2: So oh, I'm sorry. I realized what you said. What you meant now. Yes, but I meant the acting in the moment when she told you. Were you like, oh my god,
3: oh
2: what?
3: My god, this is so unexpected. she hadn't told the hairdressers who her thing was though, so she's unsure how they knew. But
1: the worst
3: anyway.
1: Thing with the secret. I don't know if this has happened to you before. So when a friend tells you something and they say, but don't tell that person. I'm not going to tell them I've told you. So then you do the whole lying like you don't know and you're all acting. And then the other friend says, oh, I end up telling them that you knew. Yeah. And it's like, oh, my God. And now I look like snitch. The biggest snitch.
2: Snitch. Thank you, Rachel. Appreciate it. G'day, Vicky.
4: Hi, how are you?
2: So good. Who ruined the surprise?
4: My older sister is a habitual surprise ruiner.
2: Yeah. Yeah. What's she done?
4: Well, I sort of lived my life a bit backwards, a bit like Carrie. So I found out I was pregnant when I was 18, and I confided in my sister, and she told my whole family around Good Friday Easter lunch.
1: Oh, my including God.
4: Including my grandparents at the table. Oh. And then my boyfriend.
2: Were you there?
4: I was there.
2: Oh.
1: And were you not going to tell people for a while or at all or what?
4: No, well, I was still deciding what was happening.
1: Oh,
4: and
1: Vicky.
4: I hadn't long found out, but my grandparents and my mum and everyone was sitting around the table for Easter, and she told everybody that I was pregnant. And then my boyfriend brought me an engagement ring, and he told her about it. And she told me before he had a chance to propose.
2: Oh, no.
1: What's wrong with her, Vicky?
4: I don't know.
2: Is she doing it deliberately, Vicky? Is she doing hot girl stuff where she's just ruining the surprise to kind of because you're happy?
4: I don't know, but I've held on to it for like 30 years of possible resentment.
2: Does it feel good just to say it out loud?
4: Yes. You ruined all my big moments.
2: Good on you, Vicky. Thank you.
1: What about Sarah? Hey, Sarah.
5: Hi, how are you?
1: Yeah, good. When was the surprise ruined?
5: So it was my husband's 40th, and it was by his Uber driver.
1: Oh, what happened? Like you were throwing a surprise for him?
5: Yeah, so I was throwing a surprise for him, and everything, like his brother flew in, everything turned out perfect. He had no idea. And being in a smaller town, we had an Uber driver drop someone off, and that person decided to spill their secret to the entire Uber driver, and he happened to pick up my husband next.
2: Oh, my gosh.
5: As he's entering the venue, he goes, oh, are you here for a surprise 40th too? And then he knew it was him straight away. So with seconds to go, the Uber driver.
2: Because you said it's a smaller town. Have you ever seen the Uber driver again?
5: No, I wasn't in the car. I was already at the venue with our children hiding, and his best friend said the first thing he did was look at his phone, and Matt goes, I knew it was something weird because his phone wasn't even on. He just didn't know what else to do. But
1: so when he got in and everyone went surprise, how was his acting?
5: Pretty bad. And then I was like, who was the person here that decided to spill their whole secret of their daily life to this Uber driver? So, yes, it was very
2: I do feel slightly bad for the Uber driver just because He was just trying to do the thing. Same as if you drop someone else at the same concert. You're like, you're here for the concert. He wouldn't have thought, oh, you're the person the surprise is
1: on. He should have thought, you know.
2: Yeah, okay, fair enough. Turn it up,
6: 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Weekday arvos from 3 till 6. When you're driving in a school zone, pay attention to the signs. Slow down to 40 kilometres per hour. Grow up. There's no excuse in a school zone.
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8: G'day there, just some very minor delays on the Brooker Highway both ways between Derwent Park and Queen's Domain. Those delays mainly at the intersections. The Domain Highway a little slow as you head onto the Brooker at the merge. It's a clear run in both directions on the Tasman Highway between the city and Sorrel. No dramas either way on the southern outlet. And Newtown Road slow both ways approaching Risdon Road. 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
23: 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You're

0: This one's from my personal life. I went to one of my local cafes and I asked the boy this morning how his day's going. And he said, oh, today, fine. Yesterday, you won't believe the review I got online. And I said, well, what happened? And he goes, first I'll tell you what actually happened, and then I'll tell you the review that they have left for everybody to see, and I had to explain to my boss what happened. So he was trying to walk through, tables were packed in tightly, and a lady pushed her pram out just a little bit as he was walking through, and he said it tripped him a little bit, so he kicked the wheel of the pram just a little bit. And then he gets a call from the boss later that night, and the boss is going, what happened at the cafe today? And he goes, what do you mean? Nothing. And he goes, I'll read you the review.
1: Oh, no.
0: The waiter kicked my baby.
2: Oh, that is brutal.
1: Oh,
0: and he goes, I found
1: guy.
0: Myself in this weird predicament where I had to explain to the boss
1: baby.
0: I didn't actually kick a baby.
1: But I kind of did by accident.
0: I kind of did, but she pushed the baby in the way.
1: Oh.
0: 131060. I want to know about your worst day at work. 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
7: Hobart's average unleaded price today is around $2.01 a litre, while some servos are selling it as low as $1.90. 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
4: Clocked off physically. Mentally, we've got you. It's Carrie and Tommy driving you home.
5: When I was 6 years old, I broke my leg.

0: Carrie and Tommy driving you home for your Monday afternoon. Coming up after 4 o'clock, cash draw is back. It could be all yours, but right now...
1: I had a fresh set of acrylic nails put on and I shut one of the sliding doors and my nail got caught. Blood was pouring out from under my nail.
2: First day starting my coffee van business. I woke up in the morning, chewed milk, spread throughout the whole coffee van, and I had to pull the pin on my first day of my new job.
3: I'm a nurse and a patient, food in my hand. Because
4: you had a bad day. We are talking your worst day at work. I spoke to a waiter this morning in the cafe and I said, how's your day? And he goes, better than yesterday. I said, what happened yesterday? And he goes, oh, I'll tell you what happened and then I'll tell you the review I got. He accidentally, a woman pushed her pram in front of him as he was walking with dishes and he accidentally just kicked the front of it. And then he got a call from the boss that
5: night. He's a baby kicker.
4: And the boss said, what happened at work? And he said, I don't know. Left a Google review saying, the waiter kicked my baby. G'day, Graham.
6: G'day.
4: What happened? When was your worst day at work?
6: Yeah, mate, this is going back many moons ago now. Yep. I used to work at Charlie's at Surfers Paradise on the Gold Coast, and, I lost my fingers clean open on a mandolin.
5: Oh, my God. Hold on. Sorry. Charlie's is what, a pub, a bar?
6: It's a restaurant. It used to be a restaurant coffee shop in the middle of Surfers Paradise.
5: Yeah, okay, mate. And what's a mandolin?
6: Mandolin's like a fancy sort of... food slicer.
4: Are they the ones you use to make like those cucumber salads and stuff like that?
7: Yeah.
6: Pretty much.
5: Oh,
4: how bad are we talking, Graham?
6: To the point that I needed stitches in my hand.
4: Oh, on more than one finger?
6: Yes.
4: Oh, how many?
6: Probably about 10 stitches off work for about 2.5 weeks.
5: I can imagine too, if you're making a salad with that, you wouldn't know what was salad and what was finger.
4: Oh, finger.
5: Because well, you're slicing it into thin bits.
4: Thank you, Graham.
5: What about Joe? Hey, Joe.
8: Oh, hi.
5: Tell us about your worst day at work.
8: Well, it was pretty bad. We're a panel shop and we were full of cars from a hailstorm. And we had a gentleman that wasn't too pleasant come in and just leave his car because I said, we don't have time today. We'll have to quote another time. He said, no, you're doing it today. Left it, and then in the afternoon we said, right, we'll drop it home because we can't keep it here. We don't have any room. So he said, fine. So I continued to drive our car to his house, thinking I'm doing a nice thing, and he said, just leave it there, and I parked it, and it was right at the top of his driveway, and he had a really steep driveway down to the garage.
5: No.
8: Oh, yeah. So I said, you can hop in, you can park it. I don't want to park it. And he was like, yeah. So I get out and he's standing there yapping away. And I was like, I've really got to go. I'm busy. And as I turn away to go, I see the car just start to drift down the top of the driveway and gone straight down through the garage door, through the garage and out the other end of the brick wall.
5: I mean, you're securing yourself some more business, aren't you, Joe?
8: Well,
5: at the panel shop.
8: We got an extra job in the shop, but not one I really wanted.
4: Joe, if he wasn't pleasant already, how was he after you sent his car through his garage?
8: He just let loose.
4: Oh, my gosh.
8: And I just found out that day that I was pregnant.
5: Oh my God.
4: Oh, Joe. Oh, what a time.
8: It was a good one. So, yeah.
4: I feel like it's karma for him. You know what I mean? Kind of. I feel like he was a bit of a jerk to
5: Who
4: you.
5: Who had to pay for it? Like, was it just an insurance job in the end?
8: That's right. We put a claim through. But even I had a lovely gentleman at Avoca that helped me through the process because I said, I need someone that's going to help, can deal with this guy because he's actually quite nasty. He was coming in every day and reminding me that I damaged his house. And I ended up saying to him, if you keep coming, I'm just going to ask the police to ask you not to come here anymore.
4: You should have threatened him with something even worse. You should have threatened to drive his fixed-up car back to his house. Hey, Joe, do you like cooking?
8: Yes, I love it.
4: Have a Cobram Estate prize pack. It's got beautiful olive oils and all those type of things in there. Cobram Estate, Australia's most awarded extra virgin olive oil. It's wonderful. That's all yours, Joe.
8: Oh, excellent. Thank you so much.
4: Have a good one.
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10: 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Slow down to 40 kilometres per hour. Grow up. There's no excuse in a school zone.
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9: Good afternoon. Delays are starting to build in both directions on the Brooker Highway between Derwent Park and Queen's Domain. The Domain Highway quite slow now heading onto the Brooker Highway at the merge, also a little slow coming off. The Tasman's still looking like a mainly clear run in both directions between the city and Sorel, and there's still no dramas either way travelling on the southern outlets. 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
18: 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I've been privileged to be joined by some very special humans, from Olympians like Kathy Freeman and Grant Hackett, to NRL immortal Andrew Joey Johns and AFL great James Hird, to surfing world champions Kelly Slater, Mick Fanning and Joel Parkinson, even golfers like Greg Norman and Open champ Cameron Smith. 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
22: Hey, I'm Tessa Randello. A mass mortality event is now being attributed to bird flu. It's been confirmed after tens of sick and dead seabirds were discovered off SA's southeast coast.
23: I do want to reiterate at this time, there is no evidence of any detection in our poultry or agriculture systems, and that the risk to human health remains low.
22: Agricultural Minister Julie Collins there. There are now 74 confirmed cases. The cut to the fuel excise is officially over. It ended at midnight and kept the cost down by 16 cents a litre to wholesale prices after rising costs due to war in the Middle East. While the Treasurer has put some servos on notice, writing to the consumer watchdog to keep an eye out for price gouging. Veteran broadcaster Alan Jones is in court today. He's facing 22 charges, including assault with act of indecency and sexual touching. The 85-year-old has pleaded not guilty and denies any wrongdoing. And Aussie talent Delta Goodrum headlined the Commonwealth Games closing ceremony after Australia's dominant performance with 171 medals.
24: Every load of laundry
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22: 7 AFL commentator Campbell Brown says the Crows are really starting to play some good football at the right time of the year. They smashed Essendon by 72 points yesterday.
1: With Brisbane losing by over 70 points and Adelaide winning by 70 points, there was an 11-point swing in terms of percentage. So all of a sudden, they jump into the top four and they play Richmond next Saturday night, where they should win that quite comfortably as well.
22: And veteran Pies defender Jeremy Howe's been offered a new one-year extension with Magpies.
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0: Cat's Eye, that is Animal for your Monday Arvo. It's Carrie and Tommy driving you home.
1: We're talking about Ariana Grande's latest film clip. It has been taken off her Instagram after it was reported there were some reports made online about her appearance in it, and it was taken down. It is still available on YouTube. But I was talking about how I felt watching it and what I was meant to do with my daughters, who are 7 and 11 and who idolise Ariana Grande, and they wanted to see the clip. But the first thing I thought when I saw the clip was how skinny and unwell Ariana looked. And then I was like, I'm not meant to pass judgment about that, so I should just show them the clip. And then I was like, but I don't want them to think that that's okay. And then I just spiraled because I think we're in this weird world where rightfully we shouldn't be commenting on women's bodies at all. But at the same time, how do we talk to our children when they're seeing their idols in a certain light and think that maybe that's healthy or okay? Sharon, help me.
2: Yes. Hello.
1: Hi.
2: I think you're right to feel concerned. I think our children are exposed to so much these days, and we, you know, can't ignore it and pretend that they're not going to see it. They're going to see it, and they're going to believe that that's the way they should be. I think we've got a responsibility to protect our children and to make them aware of our concerns. So how I would normally say it with my daughter is, oh, you know, she's so talented, but I'm really worried about the way she looks. You know, I hope she's okay. And then, you know, say, you know, as long as she's healthy and she's eating properly and exercising, then she should be fine. But I think we have to voice our concerns.
1: Well, I kept thinking if I don't talk to them about it, they're going to see it anyway and come to their own conclusions without having a parent yes. around to have the conversation. But even then, Sharon, exactly. Like I wasn't even sure, because what is healthy? Like sometimes I don't even know what I'm meant to be saying to them about what people should look like. Do you know what I mean? Like, we're in this warped world where I almost just don't know what I meant to say anymore, and all I'm trying to do is the right thing. But it's just so extreme that I was just a bit stunned, Sharon. I was lost for words, which is rare.
2: Well, my daughter's a young adult now, and I always try to just keep saying, well, as long as you're eating enough and eating regularly, generally healthy food and exercise, you don't have to worry.
1: Yeah.
2: And you can just, you know, you do have to hope for the best a little bit, but they're exposed to so much and they won't even tell you if that's what they're thinking.
1: Yeah,
2: so
1: I know.
2: You do have to say something.
1: It's one of my greatest fears, Sharon, is that period of time. I remember what it was like to be a teenage girl myself, and we didn't even have mirrors really. I think we had one mirror in our house back then. I can't imagine what it's like for them now. Sorry, what were you going to say, Tommy?
3: No, I was just going to say, Sharon, do you think a lot of it's about intent? I think there's been so much commenting on particularly women's bodies in the past that has just been awful and detrimental and used to tear down the women involved, that maybe now when your intent is just to, A, check the person is okay, and also, B, check that your kids are okay. Do you think a lot of it comes down to intent when it comes to commentary?
2: I do. But also on Ariana's side of things, she has no choice but to stare at her body all the time. It's, you know, plastered everywhere. So that can warp her view of her own body too.
1: Of course. I mean, body dysmorphia is a huge thing. I saw that she's announced plans to take a break from any sort of public-facing work after her tour ends because of the endless ongoing public scrutiny. I mean, it must just be... I would never want that for anyone, the level of fame that she has. Sharon, thank you so much. We've got Nicole on the line. Hey, Nicole.
4: Hey, how are you?
1: Thanks so much for calling up. Thoughts?
4: Hi. So I think I was kind of a bit the same as you to begin with, Carrie. I saw her and went, oh, that's doesn't look overly healthy. But then I had to also take a step back and remember, as a teenager going through high school myself, I had an eating disorder. Mm-hmm. I look back now and I'm a mum. I have 3 children, 2 of which are girls, one's 13, one's 8. And I had to just remind myself that also, like, an eating disorder is a mental illness as well. And, you know, if that's what Ariana has, then, you know, I'm sure she's dealing with that in her own way. But also to remind, you know, my girls that, you know, to stay healthy, to stay vigilant with what you're doing. And as long as, you're eating okay, and otherwise being healthy, then it shouldn't really matter too much what you physically look like.
1: Nicole, do you find, having been through it yourself, I'm interested in the parenting side of things. I think as parents, sometimes if we don't talk about it, we hope it doesn't exist, right?
4: Yeah,
1: without
4: absolutely.
1: Thinking about the fact that we were often girls once who had body image issues. Do you talk openly with your children about it, or would you wait for them to talk to you about an issue?
4: We're a pretty open household about everything. My girls know, what it was like in the past. Like, for example, I went through my wardrobe the other day and I had a bridesmaid's dress in there that I wore to my sister's wedding like 20 years ago. Mm-hmm. And I put it on my 13-year-old daughter and I couldn't do it up on her. It was a size 8 dress that I had it altered to fit me at the time, and I couldn't do it up on her. That's how small I was. She said to me then, oh my goodness, Mum, you were so small. then we had a conversation about it and, as to why and all that sort of stuff and, which then led to a conversation about how it's important to make sure that you're making healthy choices with your body, with eating and exercise and, those sorts of things. We're open about it, but yeah.
1: Good on you, Nicole. We should say also, if you do need any help in this area, the Butterfly National Helpline is available. It's 1-800-334-673.
3: For confidential counselling or for advice about supporting someone with an eating disorder.
1: Should we go to Shannon now? Hi, Shannon.
5: Hi, Carrie and Tommy. How are you?
1: Yeah, I'm good. How are you?
5: Good, thank you. I just want to say, as a mum, and I have 3 kids, two of which are daughters, that our first responsibility is always to our children.
1: Mm-hmm.
5: And I think one of the challenges in society today is with all of the things that you can't judge and comment on, and I agree to the inappropriateness of commenting on someone's body online. It should not stop us from having open and honest conversations in our home. That is supposed to be a safe space for that. It's supposed to be a safe place for our kids to come to us when they see something that they think is a bit untoward. I saw the photos yesterday. We had a conversation around the dinner table last night about the difficulties that people can go through and the potentially different health issues that might create a situation for someone to look like Ariana does at the moment. But also, really importantly, the impact, especially of eating disorders, and the horrendous way that that eats away at a person, whether it's male or female, and impacts different elements of their body. But I think that safe space of just because we shouldn't be saying it to strangers on the internet doesn't mean that as a family we shouldn't be discussing what that looks like. What's your opinion of that? Do you think that that's something that you would aspire to look like? Would you do anything differently in your life to make yourself look like that? So,
1: well said, Shannon.
5: Open conversation is the most important thing we can do as parents, because we are supposed to be a safe place and a place where there's trust, that we can just be honest about exactly where we're at.
1: Yeah.
5: And that's how you develop that with your kids and have them coming back to you. My older daughter is almost 22 and she will come and talk to me about issues that she's having, how she feels about her body, because she's comfortable to do that, because we've always just used opportunities like this to have a conversation. I'm one of those mums, I pause the telly all the time and go, if that was you, what would you do? Using every opportunity as a learning experience with our kids.
1: Good on you, Shannon. Thanks so much for calling up.
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7: When you're driving in a school zone, pay attention to the signs. Slow down to 40 kilometres per hour. Grow up. There's no excuse in a school zone.
6: Hit traffic.
8: Good afternoon. Those delays on the Brooker Highway have eased off once again. There's patchy delays both ways between Derwent Park and Queen's Domain. The Domain Highway very heavy both on and off the Brooker at the merge. It's still a clear run in both directions on the Tasman Highway between the city and Sorrel, and still no dramas either way on the southern outlets. It's time to complete your census. 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
1: When you're driving in a school zone, pay attention to the signs. Slow down to 40 kilometres per hour. Grow up. There's no excuse in a school zone.
2: Hit traffic.
3: Good afternoon. Delays are starting to build once again both ways on the Brooker Highway between Derwent Park and Queen's Domain. Still nothing too major though, and mainly at the intersections. The Domain Highway remains very slow both on and off the Brooker at the merge. On the Tasman Highway, it's a clear run in both directions between the city and Sorrel, and no dramas on the southern outlets. Dan Murphy's Speed Prices. 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T's and C's apply. And that's the latest in traffic on Hobart's Hit 100.9.
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1: 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Slow down to 40 kilometres per hour. Grow up. There's no excuse in a school zone.
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3: Good afternoon. There's patchy delays in both directions on the Brooker Highway between Derwent Park and Queens Domain. The Domain Highway remains heavy both on and off the Brooker at the merge. It's still looking mainly clear on the Tasman Highway with just a bit of congestion outbound past the airport and still no dramas either way on the southern outlets. 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Terms and conditions apply. And that's the latest in traffic on Hobart's Hit 100.9.
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15: Hey, I'm Tessa Randello. The first mass mortality due to bird flu has been confirmed in SA, with another under investigation in Victoria. There's now a total of 74 confirmed cases across the country, none in poultry or agricultural systems.
16: I want to level with people. This is the beginning of what is likely to be a long, difficult journey in terms of the impacts on wildlife, but it is one that we are well prepared for.
15: Minister for Environment, Murray Watt there. The Treasurer is putting servos on notice as the fuel cut excise comes to an end, finished up overnight, bringing down the wholesale prices by about 16 cents a litre. Jim Chalmers has written to the ACCC to make sure there's no price gouging. A fourth consecutive monthly drop in national home prices, falling 0.3% across the country in July, according to REA Group. Prices coming down in every capital city except for Darwin. And the Aussies have topped the Commonwealth Games with a total of 171 medals, 70 of them gold.
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15: Back to the Comm Games, Australia's chef de mission, Petria Thomas, has shed a tear after Aussie success.
17: Sorry. Yeah. So it's great to be here at these games. We didn't know whether there would be a game, so it's terrific to be here.
15: On seven there, in AFL, young Richmond defender Luke Traynor's copped a one-match ban for a gut punch in the Tigers' 11-point win over West Coast, and reports the Magpies have offered Jeremy Howe a one-year deal to stay at the club as he recovers from a broken arm.
12: Great value lunch and dinner meals are at the Mornington Inn. Tasty meals from just $15, heaps of parking and a huge menu to suit everyone.
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0: New stuff from Bruno Mars. That is called On My Soul. It's Carrie and Tommy for your Monday arvo. And this International Lipstick Day, Revlon is donating $2 from every super lustrous lip product sold at Chemist Warehouse to look good, feel better, helping women face cancer with confidence.
1: I think I might have had my greatest sporting achievement of my life on the weekend.
2: What sport? I didn't. Is it the pickleball? What are you?
1: No, I lost 3 sets to zip in that.
2: It wasn't the darts?
1: I lost. How many did we work out? I lost 6. I lost 9 games in a row at that.
2: What other sport have you decided this week to take up?
1: Picked up the clubs on the weekend.
2: Oh, I had a game of golf.
1: Yeah, I wore all my Mick Fanning Charity Golf Day outfit, even though it was not a charity golf day. It's the only golf clothes I have. So I've got a full kit that's it all says Mick Fanning on it. And I'm like, yeah, whatever.
0: How many people did you tell about your Putt King tattoo?
1: Well, a few. I do have the word Putt King tattooed on the back of my arm. Yep. And when they wanted to film the Putt King nailing a putt, we took 7 attempts before the videographer went, I reckon we'll just leave it for today.
2: Okay, so you got round the golf course.
1: I had a Boost Juice reunion golf round.
2: What? So, as in the guys you used to work at
1: three
2: Boost
1: blokes
2: Juice
1: who I used to punch out strawberry squeezes with and break it a gargos with. We got the gang back together to play some golf. And
2: Isn't that ironic that you would have known them at the time of your life that I knew my girlfriends that I took to Vegas?
1: Yeah.
2: And I went to Vegas and you hit the golf course.
1: Well, there's no way you achieved something as great as I did, Carrie, because I warned them at the start of the round. I said, hey, guys, I'm not good. And they said, no, we're all not good. And I said, don't do that thing where you say you're not good, but you're actually good. Watch this. And then I said to hit the worst tee shot they have ever seen. And laughter broke out, went, okay, he's actually bad.
2: Not good.
1: They drew, like they played paper, scissors, rock, and the loser had to team up with me. I was like the worst, the thing that nobody wanted to be
2: attached
1: to.
2: And have they all been playing? Are they good?
1: They're fine. I'm just so bad. And anyway, we're like halfway around the course. And I am offering the only thing I can, which is a lot of trash talk.
0: Mm.
1: So me and my teammate are getting beaten by about 4 holes, and I'm saying things like, don't worry, we've got them right where we want them. They're about to choke at any moment. And then I pretended to get, when we walked up to this hole, I pretended to get a text message. And I went, God, you won't believe it. The Sharks just got in touch. And he said I can have a wooshka and I can use it whenever I want. I think I might use my wooshka here.
2: What's a wooshka?
1: Don't know. Just sounds like a good shot. And they're like, oh, here we go. And it's a par 3 and I tee off and I hit it cleanly. And they're like, oh, my God, the wooshka worked. And it flies up and the group has just got off the green, and the green went uphill to the left, and it lands at the top of the hill on the left, and it bounces, so it hits the edge of the path and then kind of the edge of the green, and it bounces down onto the green, and they're like, oh, my God.
0: No way.
1: I think that's going in. And then because we're so far away, I'm like, oh, no. And then the whole playing group on the next hole start yelling, get in the hole! This is for a hole in one. And we're like dancing around. And we saw it roll to the hole, and they go past, and we're like, And then we get up to the group, and they're now coming back past us the other way. And I said, hey, was that close? And he goes, not a word of a lie. That rolled over the top of the hole. We watched it land, and it literally rolled over the top of the hole. And so I think that.
2: You're just going to call it a hole-in-one?
1: No, not at all. And then I three-putted. But I think, so I didn't even get a par.
0: Ah, the putt king, back at it again.
2: That mean, so when you went to then hit it, it took you another three putts to get in.
1: I didn't even get a par. We lost that hole. And so I think that might be the greatest sporting achievement that I've ever had in my life.
2: Well done. Mm.
1: Thank you.
2: Well done. Hey,
3: 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Carrie and Tommy will be right back after this.
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3: 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Slow down to 40 kilometres per hour. Grow up. There's no excuse in a school zone.
6: Hit traffic.
5: Good afternoon. Just some patchy delays both ways on the Brooker Highway between Derwent Park and Queen's Domain, mainly at the intersections. The Domain Highway remains quite heavy both on and off the Brooker at the merge. It's still a mainly clear run in both directions on the Tasman Highway between the city and Sorel, and still no dramas either way on the southern outlets. It's the big one at Nissan with an unmissable finance rate across the MY26 X-Trail hybrid and petrol range. 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
2: Well, isn't this monumental? Two icons took to a massive launch party, a stage at World Pride in Amsterdam, got up on a DJ-like table to party together.
1: Icons, World Pride, Mariah.
2: No. Oh. Two.
1: Celine Dion.
2: So an Aussie favourite, Kylie.
1: Oh, Kyle.
2: Who else would you want to see up there?
1: Danny.
2: And instead of her little leather, little short hot pants, yeah, she had long silver cargos. Now, they will sell out the world over. I'm definitely going to get myself some.
1: Are these the legs that are sticking out naked from under the bed?
2: That is the other person that Madge got up there. Madge got up there with her. Have a look at these two icons. I saw this vision and you were the first person I thought of. I thought, you will love watching Madge climb on top of the DJ table.
1: Madge looks like she's about to have a fall. Like, God bless her. Kylie looks sick.
2: She looks sick. I think Madge looks sick too.
1: Yeah.
2: I think, I mean,
1: different kind. Yeah, I know. Madge looks like she's just escaped.
2: To be fair, they both look, it's tricky for them both to climb on top of the table because it's quite high, but I think you and I would look exactly the same if we were trying to climb on top of that table.
1: I'd ask for one of those little chairs.
33: I sent you the wrong footage. That's Carrie in Vegas.
2: Oh, yeah. Stop it. Me getting on the podium.
1: I can't believe you were in Vegas with Kylie.
2: I wish I was in Vegas with Kylie. I'd love to party with Kyle's. I reckon she's got a whole, you know, she's so sweet. I reckon she's got,
1: We party quite aggressively at the high school reunion.
2: Do you? Yeah. The one where she's on the wall at your high school and you're not?
1: I'm in the international student quarters just around the corner.
2: International signed, student quarters signed is a
1: photo.
2: Thing.
1: Yeah.
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2: Hobart's average unleaded price today is around $2.01 a litre, while some servos are selling it as low as $1.90. 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

0: update.
1: Right around Australia for your drive home, the Savo. It's Carrie Bickmore and Tommy Little.
2: I've got something I want to do.
0: In life?
2: Yeah.
0: Or in life a second.
2: For in life, I think it would be great for us as a team. And I think it might be one of the long forgotten art forms. So we were talking about something in one of our meetings recently, and I had an idea for someone else. And that idea they didn't want. And now I haven't been able to stop thinking about that idea, and I thought, why don't you just do it? So I want to be shot out of a cannon.
0: I remember being in this meeting. You wanted to shoot an 80, 90-year-old woman out of a cannon.
2: I did. I still think it's great. And if any brands out there are looking to endorse it, apparently our client thought it was a little risky. If there are any brands.
0: Maybe it could be like a condom brand or something.
2: Oh, I was thinking more like Depends or something, you know.
0: No, I was thinking more like if you don't want this to happen,
3: strap
0: on.
2: Do you know, hang on, sorry, just a quick explanation of condoms. You know they don't stop stuff coming out of the cannon.
0: What?
2: Is that what you mean?
0: Sorry, but you know what I mean. They do.
2: They don't.
0: Sorry. Yeah, I'm aware of what.
2: So in your version, you'd have to get shot out of the cannon, but the cannon would have a lid on it.
4: We'll just put a latex lid
2: that you can shot straight
4: this 90
2: into.
4: This 90-year-old woman will just be thrown into this bag.
2: And then they peel the lid off, spin it in a circle, and
4: throw her
2: in the bin.
4: See a barrel.
2: Anyway, I want to be shot out of a cannon.
0: Okay.
2: Yeah, and I'm wearing Carrie and Tommy gear, maybe a cape.
0: Okay,
2: I got our finest on it, producer Darce, to have a look around to see are circuses still doing cannon shootings? Who's got one? We can have a quick play of. What do you reckon, Darce?
5: Okay, so there's two people in Australia that do it.
2: Okay.
5: Brophy Circus. They're Warren Brophy, who's one of the sons of the circus.
2: I feel like I know.
0: He shoots himself out of a cannon.
5: He shoots himself out. And he said there's only actually like a handful of people in the whole world that do it.
2: Yes.
5: It takes a year of training.
0: What? Yeah, but hold on. Aren't you just standing there and the machine's doing the work?
5: Well, I think because he taught himself to do it maybe with, and it's his
0: thing. Well, what's involved?
2: I assume it's a tuck in the air and a roll over to land in the net.
5: It's extremely dangerous.
3: Maybe a bit of G-force, you do some neck training.
2: Yeah.
0: This feels excessive. Surely it can be like, you
2: we
0: know,
2: can get that down.
0: You know how we have meetings.
2: We can get it down to
5: it. But also, I think maybe because he got the cannon brought in and he had to teach himself.
2: Hang
5: how
2: on,
5: to use
2: but
5: it.
2: You said there's two.
5: There's two. And there's another one who did it recently at the Sydney Royal Show. That was David the Bullet Smith.
2: Oh.
5: It also took him a year, though.
2: I mean, when you're born with that name, you're naturally going to go into it.
5: Both of them have dads who were in the circus. It's a generational thing.
0: Yes. What's your dad? No.
2: An engineer.
0: Oh, he could design one for you.
2: He is legally blind, but that could make it more fun.
0: Well, at least he won't see when you land splat on the ground.
2: No, why am I landing splat on the ground?
0: Because you're not going to end up doing the year's training, so you'll miss the net, and that's where you'll be.
4: We'll just shoot him into the bag that you spoke about.
2: Yes, that's true.
0: So what can you do? Can they organise for Tommy to do it?
5: Well, let's reach out to them
2: and
5: see what we can do.
2: Also,
0: would you do a year's training? You did a lot of training to be a pilot.
2: Yes.
0: Maybe if you care enough.
2: A year does seem a long time for a cannon shot.
5: But maybe as well because he's doing it as part of the act, so it has to be perfect. Maybe, you know.
2: So if you also, please get in touch with us on our socials. If you're like, hang on, there's actually a third mob and I don't know if you've heard about them and then we're not on the internet.
0: Or if you're a granny and you're like, this is for me. I mean, a granny's got time to do a year's training. What else are they doing? That's great.
2: That's a long commitment for someone that we're going to attach to a brand.
0: Oh, I thought you were going to say that might not be around at the end of it.
2: Oh, no, this will. If anything, this will invigorate the joy of life. Okay, so get in touch with us if you know any info, but let's do a little more digging. Cannon, shoot me out of it. Operation, we'll think of a catchier name. Go.
0: I'll go work on some sponsors.
2: Great.
0: I won't go down the condom route. I'll root.
2: You should. That's funny.
0: I'll come up with another option.
2: Okay.
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0: Bye.
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17: Hey, I'm Tessa Randello. A mass mortality event has been confirmed due to bird flu. Another possible case is being investigated in Victoria as the number of cases continues to increase. Julie Collins says it's concerning but not unexpected.
18: Australians should expect to see more spread and larger numbers now of wildlife being affected.
17: The federal government's keeping an eye on price gouging with the fuel excise cut ending overnight. It kept the wholesale price down by 16 cents a litre after costs started rising due to war in the Middle East. While house prices have fallen across the country for the fourth month in a row in the latest data from the REA Group. Briefly, One Nation leader Pauline Hanson's banned the ABC, The Guardian and The Age from a press conference today. And Aussie domination at the Commonwealth Games. Our athletes winning 171 medals in total, including 70 gold. Cyclist Georgia Baker was our flag bearer for this morning's closing ceremony.
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17: Young Tiger Luke Trainers copped a one-match ban for striking Eagles player Jack Williams. The match review officer graded the incident as intentional and median impact. If Richmond accepts the ban, he'll miss next week's clash with Adelaide. They jump to the top four with a win over Essendon at the weekend. And the Crows coach supports his assistant Murray Davis in a bid to become Essendon's new coach. There's reports he's in the mix for the position alongside James Hurd, Mark McVeigh and interim coach Dean Solomon.
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14: It is for your Monday. Big thank you to You Foods hanging out with us as well for the happy hour.
15: Yum. Love it.
16: I love having You Foods part of our family here on the show because that's what I'm thinking about right now, what I'm going to go home and eat.
15: Protein. I love a pre-cooked meal, protein
16: they
15: bang.
16: They make sure you got all your protein in there, Aussie ingredients, love and chef-devised recipes. You know you're getting them straight from a five-star restaurant to You Foods.
14: Yeah, You Foods has meals to match. It's real food for the real world. There, Nick. How good is that? Hey, I know what you're excited about, Fee. Tomorrow night, something is kicking off on Channel 10. And what have you listened? What was the stat? 847 hours?
15: Nah, it is between 850 to 900 hours of this certain show, 89 seasons worth.
14: That's a lot.
16: 89 seasons of a show.
15: I've done it in like a couple
16: of
15: months.
16: That's a lot.
14: And it's the first time it's here in Australia. Officially kicks off tomorrow.

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2: Now, Ariana Grande will soon take a step back from the public eye and has dropped out of her next project, which I think was a West End show with Jonathan, the guy from Wicked, Bailey, amid growing concerns over her health. She's in the middle of a 41-day world tour and last week released her latest studio album, Petal, and the accompanying new single. The music video for the album's title track, released on Friday, shocked many, including myself. I thought I could not believe that was put out.
3: Yeah.
2: Genuinely.
3: Yeah.
2: She's always been, I mean, she's tiny. She's like 4'10".
3: Yeah.
2: And she's always been very petite, but she is so thin. Her ribs are visible through her skin. You can see her clavicle, like she's dancing in an off-the-shoulder top, which is accentuating it even more. Mm. The video has attracted tens of thousands of comments on social media expressing a concern for her health. A representative for her issued a statement that said she'd be taking a step back from visibility after she completes the Eternal Sunshine tour. She looks forward to finishing the tour and ending it on a high note, both healthily and happily, and then taking a much-deserved break from public-facing work appearances, which has led to endless ongoing public scrutiny. Now, I think it's really important to make a distinction here. Concern for someone is not the same as criticism.
3: Yeah.
2: Like, it's just not. And none of us obviously know her personally, and none of us know what's happening in her life, and it's not fair to diagnose or speculate. But I also don't think that it's helpful to pretend that people aren't noticing this change in her.
3: Yep.
2: And if I was the parent of a young daughter, I would want her to understand that, of course, bodies come in all different shapes and sizes, but it's also okay to note if someone is looking maybe in a way that you just want to make sure that they're okay.
3: Exactly. It all comes from a place of concern and care, doesn't
2: exactly.
3: it?
2: Exactly. Concern, it's a place of humanity and not wanting to tear her down, but you should be able to say in a public place, I hope that she's healthy and happy, without it turning into body shaming. I don't 100%. Understand how this has become a body shaming debate. I just hope she has the right people around her. And obviously she's got no obligation to explain her body to the public. She deserves her privacy, but she is one of the biggest pop stars. And I think it's understandable that parents especially think about the messages when they're looking at celebrities who their children idolise.
3: Really well said, mate. It's a tough one because you don't want to talk about someone's body and everyone's body is their own. And as you said, we don't have the answers. But I think reading between the lines for a statement like this to come out and her to pull back from public-facing work 2 days after releasing a brand new album, mm-hmm. which in the music industry is go time for public-facing work, there is very clearly something going on here. And, the only reason we talk about it is it comes from a place of care and concern.
2: Of course. I hope she's got the right people around her that are looking after her and that she can really take this time to look after herself because she's been go, go, go. Really, I mean, you had Wicked. You've had everything since then. I don't think she's had a second to breathe.
3: No. If conversations around, you know, eating and body shape are of concern to you, Butterfly Foundation is on 1-800-334-673. That's 1-800-ED-HOPE.
2: Yeah. Now, in exciting news, a day after Kylie Minogue joined Nick Cave on stage in England, which I was not across, she made another surprise appearance on Saturday, popping up during Madonna's Confessions Part 2 show in Amsterdam.
3: Perfect combination.
2: She brought her Club Confessions... Madonna brought her Club Confessions album launch party to AFAS Live as part of the World Pride in Amsterdam. Madonna delivered a 30-minute set that included guest appearances from Kylie, who joined Madonna for a new remix of Confessions' Love Sensation. Oh, my God.
3: Filmed on someone's phone, but, you know...
2: The gays would have lost their mind.
3: I was thinking about this because obviously World Pride was in Sydney not too long ago, about 2023. And yeah, we had some pretty good performers. Ava Max was here.
2: Yeah.
3: Mount Boy wheeled it out.
2: Not bad.
3: But I mean, Kylie and Madonna, would have been good.
2: I mean, how amazing. Apparently a studio version of the remix is reportedly forthcoming.
3: Awesome. Bring it on.
2: Which is very exciting.
3: Everyone's doing a remix album these days, aren't they?
2: Yeah.
3: Everyone.
2: It's the remix era.
3: It's the remix era.
2: It would appear.
3: Started with Charlie, and then Zara Larsson did it, and now Madonna's done it. That's three.
2: Now, I saw a little photo pop up on my gram today.
3: Yeah.
2: And it was of Brooklyn Peltz Beckham and Sir Elton John and Nicola Peltz.
3: Amazing.
2: Right? So, apparently, they were on this yacht, right? And they were soaking up the sun in the south of France, if you don't mind. He is his godfather. I did not realise this. So I think he's sort of a bit of the peacemaker between the elder Bex and the younger Bex.
3: You cannot think of a better pacemaker.
2: Oh, okay. Come on, Brooklyn, just sort it out. Come on. Blood is thicker than water. There's no point in all of this shenanigans.
3: Your mother is a rude, vile pig.
2: Rude, vile pig. I hope he sorts it out.
3: Yeah.
2: Because
3: I'm kind of overhearing it, to be honest.
2: Honestly.
3: Like, but if anyone's going to do it, it'll be Elton.
2: Oh, right. My God.
3: Yep.
2: Listen to your godfather, Brooklyn.
3: Exactly.
2: He gets it.
3: Do you know your... Do you have a godfather?
2: He's passed away.
3: Ah, okay. We just don't talk to mine anymore.
2: Oh. Okay.
3: Bye.
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12: 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Oh, my God.
13: Back at it with one of the funniest AI fails that we've seen in a very long time coming up, Ice by AI and Just a Tick.
14: I love an AI fail.
15: Oh, that was close.
13: We haven't dumped in ages.
14: Don't say that.
13: Yeah, actually,
14: because you know that that's when things get hairy.
13: Bad omen, man. Yes.
14: No, you go.
13: Just going to talk about Lollapalooza, bro.
14: Oh, yeah.
13: Because, yeah, we've been talking about it a bit tonight. The massive music festival happens in Chicago. It's like the second biggest festival in the country. You know, it's Coachella and then it's Lollapalooza. Massive. Live streamed for the first time this year on Disney Plus as well. Never done that
14: before. Is it really the second biggest?
13: Yeah, what would you say is?
14: Like, I don't know.
13: In terms of the US.
14: Burning Man.
13: Burning Man's big. You're not wrong.
14: Pretty big, mate.
13: Anyway, it's huge. Huge artists. But something that literally... Blew
14: your socks off.
13: I have not felt moved by a performance like this in so long, and it happens to come from Zara Larsson, who it just felt like fully arrived. She's been doing this for 18 years, music.
14: Yeah.
13: She won Sweden's Got Talent when she was 12.
14: And, did she?
13: Yeah. And it feels like she's finally arrived at, like, her peak for now. 90,000 people in front of her performing to them.
14: It's insane.
13: It's like the kind of crowd that you can't see the end of it. It just keeps going.
14: Yeah, yeah.
13: It's crazy. The version she did of Midnight Sun, she basically did three versions of it in one. She did this beautiful kind of orchestral version. Mm-hmm. Then she did one of the remixes from the Girls Trip album. And then this like rock version at the end. And so I thought, let's play it because it's crazy. You've heard the start of it.
14: Yeah.
13: And it's out of this world.
14: I mean, vocally, she's unbelievable.
13: Yeah, she's hitting notes that no one has ever hit before, is what I would say. So enjoy this. Live from Lollapalooza 2026.
14: I don't know about that.
13: Mariah is quaking in her boots. This is Zara Larsson. Midnight Sun, live at Lollapalooza on the Hot Hits.

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0: lost 14 cents in viewership. But, damn, I just took shots for no reason.
1: Yeah, it was kind of funny.
2: Yeah. Well, Timothy Shalalamela Bing Bong and Kylie Jenner were spotted at a performance of Phantom of the Opera in Los Angeles.
3: Now?
2: After his No One Cares comments about the opera sparked backlash.
3: Well, there you go. Do you reckon he's going to win favour, or is he actually going to enjoy it?
2: I think he's going to enjoy it, because Phantom of the Opera, like, what's not to enjoy? And it's, as far as opera goes, it's still, it's a musical. It's operatic.
3: I went to a musical on the weekend. Part musical.
2: Play, wasn't it?
3: Play. It was a play, but it had music in it. Like 15 numbers across the 4 hours. Pride and Prejudice, sort of, if you want to see it.
2: How was it?
3: Fantastic.
2: Good.
3: Funny and weird.
2: I'm telling you, when Six comes to wherever it is that you are, because we're omnipresent, you must go and see it.
3: Oh, well, absolutely. Exactly. When it comes to me in Rockhampton, what about Seven? Will that be coming as well?
4: Nice.
3: And will they be coming together? Six, Seven. Thank
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3: you.
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0: Proud to have that one added to the playlist. That is Nina Jirachi and Porter Robinson. Wanna Cry. Right across Australia on the hot hits with Nick and Lauren.
1: In celebration of the night that was, it's the Hot Hits Awards.
0: Yeah, baby, Cuddle Awards happen, the things that happen in on or around the show.
2: Cuddler.
3: What?
2: Cuddler.
0: Lauren Barry has the first award of the night.
2: Well, we did. We took calls earlier in the show on have you ever seen a UFO, right? Which always sends the phones into meltdown, which says enough, you know? All these people have. But there was one call in particular from a lovely young lady named Emma, and she had a story that was good enough for even my one Nick Kelly to almost get him across the line with his believing.
0: Almost.
4: I used to live in the UK near Bristol Airport.
0: You're
4: and
0: right.
4: I was in the field with my horses, like in the country, and as the plane was coming over, there was these three bright orbs circling the aeroplane. And as it was getting closer to where we were, and it was like, because the planes used to come straight over our house, the three orbs just kind of all went in different directions and just disappeared instantly. We did actually report it. We're talking about 97, 98, so it was a while ago. And we did report it, and that pilot did actually make a call to the air traffic control tower about it too.
2: That's crazy.
0: Yeah. That's quite something.
2: And they just zoomed off.
0: And as I said, like, 97, 98 feels like they would have been UFOs. These days, totally. It's all drones.
2: It feels like UFOs. It's like they discovered they could reach us around then.
0: Yeah.
2: Maybe before. Yeah. And they were like, let's just suss out if there's anything they saw us. They were like, no, thank you.
0: No, we don't want that.
2: And they were like, we don't want to go there. Maybe they're allergic to water, like the ones in, was it the birds in War of the Worlds? They're allergic to the birds. Can't remember.
0: Karen, you got an award.
5: My award goes to UFOs in general. I'm so obsessed with this.
2: Me too.
5: I don't want to be one of those people that sounds all conspiratorial and stuff, but there are like paintings in caves from
2: literally
5: like early humans of this kind of stuff. It's been around
2: Do
5: forever.
2: You know, Nick, there's a whole theory that our human race, are actually from another planet. We destroyed our own already and we came here. And
0: when?
2: Now we're here.
0: Like Big Bang.
2: Who knows? No, not Big Bang. Like we just...
0: Bazinga. Sorry, I'm really annoying tonight. This whole UFO thing just made me the most annoying person.
5: It really did.
2: It really did.
0: Love you guys.
2: I love you too.
0: Bailey, my friend.
2: Hello, Belegde.
3: I have an award. For Paul, the most rude alien of all time.
5: Nice. Good movie.
2: That was a fun phone we did that time. Who's the most iconic alien?
0: He was nominated as one of them.
5: He was.
2: Oh, yeah. That's what got me thinking.
0: Ugly old thing. Simon Pegg.
2: Seth Rogen?
0: Simon Pegg.
5: Seth Rogen.
0: Oh, no. Seth Rogen was Paul.
5: Yeah.
2: He voiced Paul, and then Simon Pegg, I think, was in the movie.
5: He was.
3: Him and the other guy that he's always with, Nick Frost.
0: Nick Frost, yeah.
2: Yeah, Nick Frost.
0: Going to be Hagrid.
2: Oh, yeah.
0: Hey, my award goes to you, Lauren Barry, and it's on a genuine note. The way that you spoke about Ariana Grande earlier was, I think, very important for a lot of people to hear and very difficult conversation to have when you're talking about someone else and their health.
2: I was very nervous.
0: Yeah, but I understand why, but I think you did it in a really beautiful, not beautiful is the word, but just a really thoughtful way.
2: Okay,
0: nuanced way. So I was proud of you for that.
2: And thank you very much.
0: Guys, tomorrow night on the show, Traders is back.
2: Yes.
0: Celebrity season. All the people from the reality shows. So Real Housewives of Sydney superstar Chrissy Marsh is going to be with us.
2: Yay!
0: Melanie C later on in the week as well for The Voice, because that is officially back.
2: Finally, I can talk to Melanie again, my dear, dear, dear friend.
0: Dear personal friend. Just an impromptu award here. The three screens in our studio have been broken for about 4 days. And Kara decided, I reckon I can fix them, and just started pressing buttons on the remote, and he's not fixed it.
2: No. And I can guarantee those TVs will stay like that for the foreseeable future.
0: Of course they will.
3: Reverse shout out to Magic Info.
5: The screen's displaying.
0: Just says Magic Info.
3: We have received a video from Adam.
0: No, we received
2: the UFO video.
3: Yeah, this will be a podcast.
0: All right, so the video of the UFO that allegedly exists on the Instagram at The Hot Hits.
5: On our socials.
0: Go and look at it.
5: Yeah, that sounds good.
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0: All right. Get the podcast.
2: Good tease, everyone.
0: Catch you guys. Bye.
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19: One day I'm just gonna walk up to you, say it how it is, I'm in love with you. Been thinking about

0: So that is the, for the uninitiated, the Seinfeld
1: theme.
0: And so I'll be walking around the house, walk into the room, and then it'll be... It's all these different ones as well. It's different scene changes.
1: Oh, my God. That is great.
0: Now in my house, I got to be really careful if I walk into a place because it just, it's really punctuated by this wacky slap bass.
1: You just never know when it's going to get you. Okay, put it away. Turn it around.
0: I'll turn it off. So the other night, walked into the bedroom, suddenly, boom, ba-dum, boom, boom. She starts laughing at me. I'm like, oh, okay, very good. I'm off to brush my teeth. Thank you very much. She's like, okay. I'm going to brushing my teeth. And I'm like, damn it. There's no way I could walk back into that bedroom without this sound going off, right? And making it seem like we're in our very own sitcom. So what do? I'm brushing my teeth. I'm like, okay, what can I do? Maybe I could throw one of the towels in the bedroom first to make it go off before I go into bed. And I'm like, oh, what if it misses it? Okay, that might not work. I had an idea. Okay. So in the bathroom next to the toilet was the toilet brush. And I'm like, okay, when I finish brushing my teeth, I kick the brush into the little porcelain at the bottom and I started going, oh, God, ow. Boom, ba-dum, boom, boom, running out to check on me.
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13: Great week in footy apart from the Dogs getting rolled by Fremantle, but I tell you what, it all kicked off this round. Collingwood taking down Geelong.
14: No, we lost.
13: They stunk it up. I've got to stop tipping.
14: I tipped Collingwood. They stunk.
13: I tried to give you the win, Jack. I tried to rewrite history.
15: It would have been nice if we did get the chockies, but they were coming back
14: and someone got a mark in the last quarter probably to get them a little bit close and they missed it.
16: Yeah.
14: I'm not sure who that was, but...
13: We could have all just run with what I was saying.
14: I'm like, he'll kick this. I backed you in. I'm like, he'll kick this.
13: You did.
14: Yeah. And bang, you missed it.
16: Yeah. Sorry, my bad.
13: That's okay. What can we look forward to this week?
14: West Coast.
15: Yeah, we're that's playing a win. We're playing on Sunday over in Perth. So we'll fly over Friday. Yeah, I saw their accuracy yesterday. It was no good. So
13: terrible.
15: Hopefully they can continue the same. next week.
16: No, that's all right. They won from two.
14: Stat. I was like, because I backed West Coast to beat Richmond. I'm like, if they had a kick straight, they would have won. And then she's.
13: I backed Richmond.
14: Yeah.
13: I was watching it. But see, West Coast got close. I'm sick of the games, guys. And as a footballer, a current playing footballer, Jack, can you stop the close games? Like when somebody's winning, let them win. It's the clawing back that's doing my head in.
15: No.
14: She doesn't get it, man. Oh. She does not get it.
15: No, the close games is what brings people ones. To the, I know, yeah, the games. I'm, not, watch it, the audience,
13: I'm a nail biter. I can't cope with it. It's too much. Anyway, what do you got on today?
14: Well, he's come in because I've actually coded his game for him. So I'm just going to...
16: Going through goal kicking routine.
14: Yeah, just going to teach him how to kick. Got it all here. So in the ad break...
17: Fed's actually got his MacBook out from Richmond AFLW and he's cut up a bunch of video. He's doing his homework. He showed me his PowerPoint presentation
16: before.
17: He was
16: already complaining about having to go in for a full day after.
14: Oh, mate. Coding, bro. He gets it. He has to go in there and watch his tape.
13: Nobody is pulling Jack Crisp aside and saying, hey, this is where you could do better, are they?
15: Yeah. Yeah, of course. You're always going to look for room to grow. You know?
14: And then he goes, I've played 8,000 games in a row. Shut up.
13: There's no coach. There's no coach.
15: No, I'm trying to stay in the good books with the coaches so they don't drop me.
14: Get dropped, yeah.
13: They're not dropping you.
14: No, he's on the verge.
15: Don't put that out there. Don't put it out there, mate.
14: You just said that when you barracked for Carlton and then you stopped barracking for Carlton, we were no good. You threw the first punch. That was when I was playing.
15: Yeah, I know. And then you left as well.
14: Yeah, I did. For cash.
13: So it was a Favola Cup on the weekend, actually.
14: You see the Favola Cup?
15: Oh, I did. I happened to glance over and see the score, and I was very impressed with Carlton.
14: Did you see me present at the start the cup, which was great?
15: No,
14: from Fox
15: but I
14: did
15: see from your socials that you're watching from afar, having a good time.
14: Oh, I had a great time.
13: Yeah, there we go. Freebie. Now, Jack, we have a very special guest for you to meet next. Can you hang around?
15: Yeah, I'd love to.
13: You are going...
17: Don't get the games record by going early, do you? Of course he's going to stick around. That's what he's best at. He's actually got the record. He sticks around.
13: He does.
17: He shows up. Oh,
15: hey, you invited me in here. You set me up to fail.
14: No, we love you.
18: Nah, Jack Crisp, he's very loyal, and he's going to be so loyal to us that up next he's going to stick around.
13: He's going to change somebody's life next. No pressure.
18: I'll do that after this.
12: Beefy, Fev and Nick's happy hour.
14: Mate, there's a guy out there box shadow.
13: Okay, let's explain what's happening. We have Collingwood legend superstar Jack Crisp in the studio. Now, Jack, you're going to help us with something because last week a random person rang Fox FM reception and said, hi, my name's Angus and I have a bucket list that I would love ticked off. I'm about to head off to join the Australian Air Force. And before I go, I want to tick off my bucket list. And one of those items is to be on the radio.
14: Mm-hmm.
13: So when we heard about this, we said, get Angus on. So Angus joined us on the show last week.
14: One. Ticked off.
13: Ticked off one of his bucket list items. Then we said, can we get all your bucket list items? There were six of them. So he's done the radio. Wants to meet Daniel Ricciardo. Working on it. First dates, the TV show. Yep, we're working on that. Yep. Ring the ASX bell. Play Hydrox with Fev.
14: Yeah.
13: That could be possible. But one of them was he wants to interview an AFL player. Now, his idea was Vox Pop style.
14: Yeah.
13: Get outside the G or Marvel and wait till the players go in and try to interview them.
17: And
13: tough to get near an AFL player.
17: Yeah. He did that last week when he called security. In. I got four disposals, 100% disposal efficiency at Marvel. So, Fev was on too.
14: You're not an
17: so
14: AFL player though.
17: Oh, jeez.
13: So we've one-upped his bucket list. Little did he was just hoping to grab an AFL, any random AFL player. We've got him one of the AFL's greatest stars.
14: Superstar.
13: In studio so we can meet him. Please welcome to the studio, Angus. When do you head off?
19: On the 11th of August.
20: He has a list of things he wants to do before he leaves.
19: I know it probably won't happen, but I

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0: very exciting. All you have to do is listen. I'll give you a quick run. Do you want a quick run, Carrie? Mm-hmm. Okay, I'm going to give you two numbers. Mm-hmm. You just have to guess by the sound of the pen stroke if you get the number correct. Money's yours. You ready?
1: Mm-hmm.
0: What do you think?
1: 17.
0: Ooh, it was 76. Let's go to Alana. G'day, Alana.
2: Hey, how's it going?
0: Yeah, so good. Your energy's flat.
2: Sorry.
0: That's okay.
2: Sorry.
0: No, that's okay. Have we got you?
2: Yes, I'm here.
0: Okay. Are you focused?
2: Yes, I am.
0: Okay. I'm going to give you three numbers so you can potentially win up to about, you know, $900 here. Are you ready to hear your three numbers?
2: Yes.
0: What do you think?
2: Ooh, any chance I can hear it again?
0: Nope, your energy's too low.
2: Any chance I can hear it again?
0: Nope.
3: Sorry.
0: Yeah, we're going. We've overcorrected.
2: Maybe 445.
0: Ooh, it was so close,
2: really?
0: Alana. It was 345. If only you got to hear it again.
1: Oh, thank you, Alana. No. That's a lesson to all the young players out there. Energy.
0: G'day, Aussie.
4: Hi.
0: There we go, Aussie. Aussie, you can hear three numbers. It will be a new number. I may use one of those from the last one. Are you ready to play?
4: Yes, I am.
0: Okay. What did you think?
4: Oh, I heard four numbers, Tommy. Ooh.
1: It's because one of his numbers is tricky. When he does his fives, Aussie, he does the bottom part and then adds the top to it, just so you know. Does that make sense? It, like, takes two pen strokes for the one number.
0: So what do you think it was, Oz?
4: 315.
0: Oh, it was 532. So sorry. Let's go to, is it Manisha?
5: Yes.
0: What a wonderful name, Manisha.
5: Thank you.
0: Do people call you Mon? Because I feel like you've got such a beautiful name, but people wouldn't use the whole thing.
5: I get all different nicknames, actually, like Mon, Nisha.
0: Moni?
5: Yeah, sometimes.
0: Because you can
5: mini,
0: win some.
5: I get mini as well.
0: Okay, I'm going to give you three numbers. Hear it, guess it correctly, and the cash is all yours. You ready?
5: Yeah. Can I get it again?
1: It'd be hard to hear over the enormous sound of your car that we can hear.
5: I know, I'm so sorry.
0: Mon, here it is again.
5: Oh, 423?
0: Oh, my gosh. Mon. If you got it right, you would have won nearly a grand. It was 895. Oh, jackpot tomorrow.
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8: Good morning, I'm Andrew Schell. A Fair Work crackdown on Hobart hospitality businesses has uncovered widespread underpayments and workplace law breaches. Surprise inspections found 22 of 28 venues were non-compliant, resulting in the recovery of almost $130,000 for 180 workers. Lifeblood is warning blood supplies remain under pressure and is calling for 120 extra donations across Hobart in the next week. Supplies of O-positive and O-negative blood, which are commonly used in emergencies, remain low, while A-positive stocks have also declined.
9: Winter illness is keeping many of our donors away, with about 40% of Australians reporting the effects of cold, flu and RSV symptoms that prevent them from donating.
8: That's Lifeblood's Kat Stone. And to sport, Clarence has boosted its finals credentials with a strong win over ladder leader Lauderdale, led by an outstanding performance from Sam Green. Coach Grant Fagan says the Devils listed Ruckman's form is especially important given the club's lack of tall options heading into the final series.
10: HIT National News.
11: Morning, I'm Michaela Savage. There are concerns over the impact H5 bird flu will have on Australian wildlife as investigations continue into a second potential mass mortality event caused by the virus. In Victoria. The first was confirmed off South Australia's coast yesterday. Donald Trump has rejected claims Iran is only dealing with Oman. The US president writing on Truth Social, Iran's leadership is unbelievably duplicitous, accusing them of denying talks are underway after asking for a meeting. Back home first, home buyers are being warned they could fall into negative equity if the market continues to cool. Some experts saying if the market drops by as much as 10%, up to $65,000 could be wiped off the value of the average first home. And more than 40% of Aussies have had to choose between buying food or paying an essential bill in the last 6 months. That's according to new research commissioned by Second Bite and Food Bank.
12: Did you know that diabetes is Australia's fastest growing chronic condition? Over 300 Australians are diagnosed with the condition every day. 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
11: The Hawks coach has re-signed for another 3 years. Sam Mitchell locked in at Hawthorn until at least the end of the 2030 season. And Western Bulldogs coach Luke Beveridge is questioning how the AFL will scrutinise round 2014 selection after sending an anti-tanking memo to clubs. Bevo on Fox Footy says some players genuinely need a rest.
13: We've just had Nortz and Cody come out of the game, not because we wanted them to, but it would have been too hard, you know, for them to play over in Perth. So if you're doing it this far out, you're definitely going to do it the week before the wildcard.
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15: This is Heat Weather.
8: Today in Hobart, a top of 13 degrees with a shower or two around. Tomorrow, partly cloudy and 15. Then as for Thursday, a shower or two, also 15 degrees. And listener knows what Aussie ears want to hear. 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
1: What's something you think people are doing just to look cool? Maybe you can admit you're doing it.
0: There's a lot of things going on, isn't there?
1: Our friends at 9MSN have got together. I think they're sociologists, all right? They've gone, humans are social creatures. We're used to living in groups, all right?
0: Yep.
1: And our standing within these groups greatly depends on the image we project.
0: Yep.
1: But they've denoted a couple of things people are doing. You're just doing that to look cool. You don't really believe that. It's not actually kind or nice. It's not being a good member of society.
0: Interesting.
1: Not liking something that's very popular. Oh, I don't care for One Direction.
0: Oh, that's just to try and be cool, yeah.
1: Just to try and be cool, to stand apart from the crowd.
0: Try and tell me you don't like one thing.
1: It's funny because we are such group creatures, and yet we often try to stand apart from the group. It's a real tug of war.
0: Push and pull.
1: Bragging about not liking to read. Giving people crap, maybe, about being in a book club.
0: No, I don't like to read. Doesn't make much sense to me, to be honest.
1: I would extend that out to, when we've had this conversation this week already, what do? I work on radio. Oh, I don't listen to radio. All right.
0: You're spot on.
1: You know what I mean?
0: I actually think people are saying that to try and act cool.
1: I think they're trying to act cool like it's so mainstream.
2: Oh, sometimes you listen to Triple J. That. No, you don't, mate.
1: Bragging about working too much. Stupid things people do to look cool. Who are you trying to impress?
0: I know a few of those kind of people. Don't worry about that.
1: You know what's actually cool? Work-life balance.
0: Oh, brother. Tell me about it.
1: I have a very, very passionate opinion on this one. Playing loud music in public. On your boombox.
0: Get in the bin.
1: On your speaker.
0: In the bin.
1: Off your phone. Dude, you don't know that we all like heavy rap. I personally don't. I love that for you. Do not think the whole train wants to hear your rap.
0: In the bin with that, it goes.
1: Using your zodiac sign as a universal excuse. Stupid things people do to look cool.
0: God, I hate that too, by the way.
1: Are people doing that to look cool, though?
0: I'm a Sagittarius. I'm a Sag. No.
1: I'm just Sag, a Scorpio.
0: That's when you were born. Doesn't mean that you'd have to be an asshole. You know what I'm saying?
1: Absolutely. Don't use it as an excuse.
0: No.
1: Wearing Salomon Gore-Tex shoes.
0: Interesting. Great to see the 9MSN. Understands my shoes.
1: Stupid things people do to look cool.
0: Guys, can I just say there was a puddle outside? I got to stand in it. My feet weren't even wet.
1: Rowan, you admit you are only wearing this hiking stuff now to look cool, but it's stupid.
0: Oh, mate, it's
1: you don't
0: so comfy.
1: Hike. That should be a category.
0: I hike around the creek.
1: Dude, that's
0: and
1: not
0: I
1: a
0: need,
1: hike.
0: And I need extra grip and support.
1: Hike means elevation. You're walking
0: does
1: on...
0: Does this? Does this a little bit?
1: No, it undulates.
0: It does undulate. What the hell does undulate mean?
1: Exactly the motion you're making up and down, up
0: that's
1: and
0: a great
1: down.
0: Word.
1: You're
0: thank
1: like
0: you.
1: That. I'm not helping
0: some,
1: you.
0: This shoe, these shoes... Bro, I'm trying to walk to the kitchen, trying to walk to the toilet. It actually takes me about 20% longer because of the tread and the grip.
1: Tell Shy Guy what your girlfriend wants to do with you that you're still refusing, even though you have the gear now.
0: Hear this? Hear this? That is like entire tread.
1: Rowan says to me this morning, oh, Lucy, my girlfriend, wants me to finally now go hiking.
0: By the way,
1: I'm bringing it on. I'm bringing it on. Now that I've got the gear, she's going, well, you've got no excuse to not come hiking.
0: I'm going to hike.
3: Why are you buying hiking?
1: All the gear, no idea.
0: So comfy, so comfy.
1: Stupid things people do to look cool.
0: I bet if I poured this water on my feet right now, they would be still dry.
1: Don't, you might take us off air.
0: Oh, we've been there before.
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5: 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Slow down to 40 kilometres per hour. Grow up. There's no excuse in a school zone.
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7: Good morning. Taking a look on the Brooker Highway, we got congestion in both directions in patches at Risdon Road, Derwent Park Road, then again at Elwick Road. The Tasman Highway is flowing really nicely in an outbound over the Tasman Bridge, and Sandy Bay Road is beginning to slow down in patches from King Street to Davey Street. The Milwaukee 3-day Packout Modular Storage event starts this Thursday. 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That's the latest traffic in Hobart's Hit 100.9.
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9: Good morning, I'm Andrew Schell. The state government says it's only a matter of time before H5 bird flu reaches the state following recent detections on the mainland. While there's currently no evidence of the disease in Tasmania, authorities say preparations have been underway for some time and response plans are ready. Residents are being asked to remain vigilant and report sick or dead birds and wildlife as soon as possible. Hospitality businesses across Hobart have been ordered to repay more than $129,000 after Fair Work inspections uncovered significant breaches of workplace laws. The watchdog found 22 of 28 businesses failed to comply with the Fair Work Act, with many underpaying staff and failing to provide correct penalty rates. 12 fines were issued to 8 businesses. Briefly, creditors have voted to liquidate Liberty Bell Bay in the state's north, bringing an end to operations at Australia's only manganese smelter. And in sport, former Tassie AFL draft prospect Jasper Hay is taking his sporting career in a new direction after winning a college basketball scholarship over in America.
10: Hit National News.
11: Morning, I'm Michaela Savage. Test results haven't come back yet after samples were taken from a cluster of dead and sick birds in Victoria. It could be the country's second mass mortality event caused by H5 bird flu after the first was confirmed in South Australia. We're being warned of the impacts on local wildlife as the virus spreads. The Environment Minister says there's likely to be a long, difficult journey ahead. KPMG is predicting Australia's housing market will continue to weaken throughout this year. Its latest report says higher interest rates, affordability pressures and weaker investor sentiment are putting downward pressure on demand. It's forecasting a 1.1% drop in house prices in 2026 before it rebounds by 3.4% next year. Briefly, Donald Trump says Iran's leadership is unbelievably duplicitous, the US president rejecting claims Iran is only dealing with Oman. And around 3.5 million Aussies have experienced food hardship for the first time in the past 6 months, according to new research commissioned by Second Bite and Food Bank.
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11: Sam Mitchell has re-signed as Hawks senior coach for another 3 seasons. And Port Adelaide star Zach Butters has taken a major step in his recovery from a syndesmosis injury, returning to running. The vice-captain underwent surgery just 20 days ago, with hopes growing he could be back for the Power's final game of the season against the Bombers.
13: We understand that it was a significant injury, but he's making solid progress and yeah, we'll see how that plays out.
11: That's assistant coach Darren Reeves there.
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15: This is Heat Weather.
9: Today in Hobart, a top of 13 degrees with a shower or two around. Tomorrow, partly cloudy and 15. Then as for Thursday, a shower or two, also 15 degrees. And listener knows what Aussie ears want to hear. 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
2: Asking, what did you bust your grandpa or your grandma doing after a viral story of
3: granddad looking at a couple of fun things?
1: Cheeky sights.
3: A couple of how are you?
1: 80-year-old granddad has been shamed, I can only assume, by his granddaughter. Oh. She posts what should have been a wholesome family experience, Rowan.
3: Yep.
1: Four generations, it seems like to me, in granddad's living room.
3: Yeah.
1: They want to watch the F1, big rev head family.
3: Totally.
1: He turns the TV on. Granddad forgets when you turn a smart TV on, it comes up on the search page.
3: Oops.
1: And it's got your favourited sites. Unfortunately for granddad, yeah, F1 and Sky Sports were on there, but so were about six other cheeky adult searches.
2: You got to respect his hustle and the efficiencies. He's gone, this control is really annoying to keep typing in MILF.com.
1: He's bookmarking
2: them so he can go to them quickly.
1: I don't even know how to bookmark on my smart TV. Granddad's obviously relatively tech savvy.
2: Gerald's on one.
1: Not tech savvy enough to remember that's the first thing everyone will see. This granddaughter, quick as a flash.
2: He must have had a little bit.
1: Filming.
2: He must have had a little bit just at home before the family lunch. He's like, let me get a couple of minutes.
1: My family's so boring. I'm going to have to get my own spice.
2: Knock one out, moving on.
1: Before everyone.
2: Do you have my own spice? Okay, mate.
1: I like this one. One of the comments, thousands of comments.
2: Oh, yeah,
1: I would write my granddaughter out of the will for posting this
2: online.
1: Yeah,
2: I agree.
4: He'll probably never know it was posted.
2: Oh, mate, he'd know now.
1: He's not searching stuff on TikTok.
4: He's not on TikTok. He's only on the TV.
2: If it was on Pornhub, maybe.
1: Let's go to Robbie. Good morning, Rob.
2: Hey, Robbie.
5: Happy hump day.
1: Perfect segue.
2: Granddad,
1: Robbie,
2: is that you?
1: Have you caught Nan or Pop up to some mischief?
5: No, well, I took my kids, my son was 7 at the time, up to see Mum and her partner, and she went and put on a video for them back in the video days, and it was two quite large ladies getting down.
2: Hey, Robbie.
1: Hang on, a VHS? How did she mix up the VHS? What?
5: Well, it was already in the machine, so mum just put the damn thing on, and then she couldn't work out how to turn it off.
2: Preloader. Preloader porn.
1: Eject. Man.
2: Wrong word. Not a good word.
4: No, not a good word.
2: Not a good word. Don't say eject.
4: There's no word you can say. Take it out. Doesn't work
2: don't
4: either.
2: Don't take it out.
1: Let's go to Mel.
2: Hey, Mel. How are you?
1: Mel.
6: Hi, guys. Good morning.
1: Yeah, good morning, babe. Have you caught Nan or Pop up to some mischief?
2: Just watch your words, Mel.
1: Yeah, just careful. It's, 7:30 on a Wednesday, for goodness sake.
6: So fresh dating my new boyfriend, my Nan, had really badly hurt her leg, so I was helping her shower her, the whole shebang, looking after her. I told my boyfriend to meet me at home, and he caught her through the window, like, just looking like she'd ran a marathon. She was absolutely fine. And he'd walked in and he'd said to her, I won't mention names, but he'd said, how are you, Nan? And she was like, oh, me leg. Like,
1: Meryl Streep over here. She's wanted her granddaughter to keep showering her.
6: Absolutely.
2: Oh, Nan.
1: We love that.
2: Oh, thank God she didn't eject out the leg.
7: When you're driving in a school zone, pay attention to the signs. Slow down to 40 kilometres per hour. Grow up. There's no excuse in a school zone.
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9: Hello again. Taking a look on the South Arm Highway, we've got some northbound congestion building on approach to the Tasman Highway, which is flowing nicely in and outbound over the Tasman Bridge. The Brooker Highway is slow in both directions at Risdon Road, Derwent Park Road and Elwick Road, and the Liverpool Street roundabout slow on all entrances. The Milwaukee 3-day pack-out modular storage event starts this Thursday. 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That's the latest traffic on Hobart's Hit 100.9.
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25: Good morning, I'm Angel Schell. Questions are being asked about a major increase in government legal fees in Tasmania after new right to information figures were released. Labor says the jump from $69,000 to $1.2 million in departmental legal expenses requires greater accountability and disclosure. Education Minister Joe Palmer says the spending is largely associated with the Commission of Inquiry and related reviews commissioned by the government. The Tassie community is being called on to help authorities monitor for the H5 strain of bird flu. Health authorities say there are currently no detections of bird flu in Tasmania, although recent cases around the mainland have increased concerns about the disease reaching the island. People are being urged to report sick or dead birds and wildlife, as early detection is considered critical for any response. And Hobart's water

0: A-List Savage. The trial of radio veteran Alan Jones continues today. The 85-year-old is pleading not guilty to 20 counts of assault with active indecency and 2 counts of sexual touching. He denies any wrongdoing. A man called Complainant Jay is expected to continue giving evidence. The housing market is expected to weaken across the rest of the year. KPMG says there's downward pressure on demand thanks to higher interest rates, affordability pressures and weaker investor sentiment. It's predicting a 1.1% fall in national house prices in 2026 before they rebound by 3.4% next year. A second potential mass mortality H5 bird flu event is being investigated in Victoria after the country's first was confirmed off the South Australian coast. There are fears around how the spread of the virus could impact local wildlife, including Victoria's little penguins. And Lifeblood says 12,000 donors are needed across the country as winter illness keeps some Aussies from rolling their sleeves up.
1: Every load of laundry is a fresh start. 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
0: Sam Mitchell is sticking with the Hawks, re-signing as senior coach for another 3 years. And the AFL's told clubs not to rest players in round 24, sending around an anti-tanking memo. They've been reminded to perform on one's merits and the team selection will be scrutinised. Western Bulldogs coach Luke Beveridge not sure how it'll be patrolled though.
2: I'd question how the AFL could question a club, because you're questioning the medical department from a club as well, if that happens.
0: On Fox Footy there.
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4: This is Heat Weather.
5: Today in Hobart, a top of 13 degrees with a shower or two around. Tomorrow, partly cloudy and 15. Then as for Thursday, a shower or two, also 15 degrees. And listener knows what Aussie ears want to hear. 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
9: If you are attending a wedding, we're going to help you out before 8 o'clock with your wedding do's and the wedding don'ts. Or if you're throwing a wedding, the wedding do's, wedding don'ts, guys. There's a lot of do's, there's a lot of don'ts around a wedding.
10: Yeah. Cancelled, get shamed. Yeah. We want to avoid that for you.
9: Don't do like a drinks voucher thing is my first thing I can just think of at a wedding.
10: Mood boards are controversial. I'm not saying I do one, but my girlfriend, I got married 5 years ago, messaged me just yesterday. Hey, can I have your mood board? I want to give it to my brother for his upcoming nuptials.
9: It's not a bad idea.
10: Mate, the mood board lives on.
9: Not a bad idea. Jess wants to know as well, was she did something nice or was it not nice?
10: Yeah, I tried to do something for my husband, but it was met with mixed emotion.
9: Oh, isn't it always? Crazy.
10: Nah, some things are really welcomed with open arms.
9: We'll talk about that after dog AI translations.

0: and Rowan, morning. Your first million-dollar voice reveal, 8.50 this morning.
1: There's a dog in here.
2: We know there are a couple of doggies on the way. Babsy's losing her tiny mind.
1: Oh, my God. Babs, just shrug eye. Just make sure you're prepared to do work from about 8.20.
3: No, I know.
1: Gonna stop working.
3: It's fine.
1: That's what's going to happen.
4: I won't. I can multitask.
2: Babs
1: no,
2: always
1: you
2: asks.
1: No,
3: you've seen you with
1: no,
3: the dogs. You can't
1: she
3: multitask.
1: Literally said to us
3: you
1: before.
3: Just stop.
1: She said, oh, but it was a break time. Darl, the show
2: break
1: was on.
2: Break time
1: she's
2: between
1: walking around
2: six.
1: With a puppy.
4: Yeah, but there's a puppy in the office. I'm not just going to say go away.
2: One of our, no one's telling you to like kick the dog away. We're just saying if you could focus on the phones because the cookers are trying to call for Derulo tickets. That's all we're asking.
1: That's all we're asking.
2: One of our colleagues just got a second sausage dog. Don't know why he got the first one in the you know first place, but he's got a second.
1: Amen.
2: And little Frankie's not housebroken, so they have to come to work and. Distracts Babs. Maybe we could use this new technology on these two puppies. They are on their way. I feel like every day there's multiple Shy Guy. You would know because you're the one scouring the world's news. How many stories would you say a day are about AI developments?
3: Two.
2: Minimum.
3: Good ones.
2: Good ones.
1: Good ones. Good ones.
2: Minimum of two stories either for the positive or the negative. Mm. You could arguably put this one into the positive camp. A Chinese company based in Hangzhou have come up with a pet translator device that they claim genuinely works with a 95% accuracy.
1: 95% is a lie?
2: 95%. If you're going to translate, I'm going to need it at 100 because, you know, language is all about obviously communication. And if you're missing out pivotal words or tone, that sort of thing.
1: So does it think tone knows by?
2: Well, it's saying it can vocalize and recognize behavior and emotion, Rowan.
1: Yes,
2: emotion. We've got to be getting that right. Apparently, there have been models like this in the media in the past, but they've kind of been jokey, whereas these guys are like, no, no, ours is legit. They've already received the equivalent of $1 million from early investors and had about 10,000 units pre-ordered.
1: What are we doing? What? Like,
3: I have dropped in a bit of audio of the demonstration.
2: Oh, you, please. Thank you very much.
1: Oh, you've got the audio of, okay.
2: So obviously you will wear it around maybe your neck or its neck.
3: It's like a little Apple Watch sort of thing that goes on the collar. This is on a cat.
1: All right, hold on.
5: In order to show you the demo, I have to make her annoy. I'm sorry, BB.
1: Pissed off.
6: Miss Norell, Pippi doesn't want that thing near right here. Pippi's not happy at all.
5: I'll just
6: leave me alone.
5: Okay, I'll just leave you alone. Pippi, just go.
1: Okay.
3: So she squeezed her cat.
2: Yeah, she said I have to annoy her.
1: And the 4-year-old would know that meant go away.
2: Pippi, leave Pippi alone.
1: Pippi would be like,
2: that sold me. It's only $118, Rowan. You're telling me you get your Bernese Mountain Dog, you're not going to get a pet translator. It's only $118. If it was $1,018, I might think twice. I need a couple of peer-reviewed studies. And that's where people are skeptic about it. They're like, where's your research? Where's your data? To that, I would say, well, they can't reveal that because that'll give away the tech. And then every other company will just rip off the technology.
3: Yeah.
1: Scam.
2: For $118.
1: How are they supposed to prove it? That's what it said.
2: It is powered by Alibaba Cloud's Quen language model.
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1: no.
2: 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Uses accumulated voice print data that tracks animals' anatomical and behavioral traits. Yeah, worn around the pet's neck. I'm for it.
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2: The issue with Gianni is it would constantly be like, I'm still hungry. 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
1: Gotta go poopy.
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1: Poopy. 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
1: I was accused of not loving my husband.
0: Wow.
1: And I just want it on the record.
0: Yep.
1: That everything I do
0: to
1: and for my husband is out of love. I can't believe it was questioned.
0: Okay, well, let's talk about it.
1: I had a girlfriend visiting over the long weekend, Rowan. Yep. She came up with her six-month-old,
0: mm-hmm.
1: and we thought, you know, it'd be nice. Mm. Just having like a girls' weekend with our children.
0: Yeah.
1: We'll make it work. We'll just sort of lock in, have some fun. And obviously on the flip side of that coin, as you know, my darling Angus is a very busy boy.
0: Busy.
1: The past month or so, I genuinely have not seen him. We have barely shared a meal, barely had a conversation. Mm. He's had a lot on his plate. So I thought, you know what? As you're getting towards crunch time for one of his projects, this weekend has come at a good moment.
0: Yep.
1: Amanda and I, you know, set up shop at an Airbnb. But after two nights, Ro, I'm missing him.
0: Okay.
1: I know that he's at our apartment, literally a 6-minute drive away. That's where we got an Airbnb, not far from our house. And I thought, you know what? I'm going to pop in.
0: Say hi.
1: I'm going to surprise him. I miss him.
0: Mm-hmm.
1: Now, the opportunity that presented itself happened to be 5:30 a.m. And I thought, won't it be sweet? Lutia and I will sneak in.
0: No way.
1: Creep to the bedroom.
0: There's no way.
1: Daddy a big hug.
0: There's no way.
1: So we... Because I knew the night before we're going to wake up early. She's a little girl. We wake up early. It's not our bed. It's foreign. So when it did happen, played exactly as I thought. We woke up before the sun. I went, Luchi.
0: Let's go wake up daddy.
1: I didn't say wake up. I said surprise. And she said, yeah, let's surprise daddy. So while Amanda and her little boy were still asleep, I thought, beautiful. Got her dressed, got her in the car, drove to our apartment. And as we're coming up the lift, she starts carrying on. I don't want to be here. Oh, I went, no, we're going to surprise daddy. We're going to surprise daddy. Just, pipe down. Then I remember, oh, we got a big dog who's probably not expecting intruders at this time. So yeah. I quietly open the door and start, Gianni, to get his attention. He was calm.
0: Oh, that's good.
1: And then we went in, surprised Angus, had a big cuddle. I could feel his heart rate pounding out of his chest. I think he did freak out. There were people breaking in.
0: They're here.
1: We had a nice cuddle for 15 minutes, and I said, all right, we'll go now.
0: Okay.
1: By the time we got back, Amanda was up. She goes, where were you? I said, I went to surprise Angus. I wanted to say hello. I missed him. She went, what, do you hate him? Why would you do that? Hasn't he been working like 20-hour days? I went, yeah, but... Aren't we his favourite people?
0: Oh.
1: Wouldn't he have wanted to see his girls?
0: No.
1: And Amanda.
2: Yeah, after
0: Monday night.
2: Yeah.
1: No. Oh.
0: There's no way.
1: You don't reckon he would have been happy to see
0: him? Wait. Was it Sunday morning?
1: Sunday morning.
0: Saturday afternoon, I had a conversation with him. Poor Agatha. Maybe. No, I'm bringing this on air. I was like, bro, so what are you... You got the house yourself? Like, yeah, he was pumped.
1: How dare you?
0: And I said...
1: he wasn't pumped, he missed us.
0: No, of course he missed you. But he's been working hard.
1: He's been working
0: hard. He was going, I got to go here, I got to go check on the church, da-da-da-da-da-da. Obviously, he hasn't run a church, that's where the business is.
1: He's not a pastor. He is a cult leader.
0: I was like, just get Taylor, the boss, just get her to do it. He's like, oh, yeah. And he's like, well, at least I'll get a sleep in.
1: No, you're lying. You're just trying to hurt me.
0: We were in the alleyway.
1: You're trying to hurt me.
0: And he had to leave, and I was thinking, at least I'll get a sleep in. As soon as you said 5:30, I went,
1: you're trying to hurt me. He did not say those words.
0: He said, at least I'll get a good night's sleep.
1: Eddie! I thought it was...
0: Get out!
1: I just wanted him to know that even though I'm having a girls' weekend, like,
0: it's really nice.
1: He's always on my mind. I genuinely miss him.
0: No, that's fair, and so would Lucia. FaceTime? Could do a FaceTime. Oh, he's not awake. Okay, I'll try again later.
1: I wanted a cuddle.
0: Daddy!
1: Need him in the balls as she jumped up on the bed.
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2: 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Grow up. There's no excuse in a school zone.
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5: Good morning. Taking a look over on the Tasman Highway, we've got some small inbound congestion in Montague Bay at the beginning of the Tasman Bridge. Over on the Brooker Highway, congestion in both directions at Risdon Road, Derwent Park Road, then again at Elwick Road. And the Domain Highway is building up northbound on the Brooker Highway merge. 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That's the latest traffic on Hobart's Hit 100.9.
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24: Good morning, I'm Andrew Schell. The Fair Work Ombudsman has revealed widespread breaches across Hobart's hospitality industry following unannounced inspections. News Corp reporting 22 businesses were found to be non-compliant, with most underpaying staff through incorrect base rates or penalty rates. Hobart residents are being urged to roll up their sleeves and donate blood. Lifeblood says it needs 120 extra local donors over the next week, with stocks of O positive, O negative and A positive blood under strain thanks to winter illness leading to cancelled appointments. Lifeblood's Kath Stone says more than 80% of Aussies fit that blood type criteria.
7: If you've thought about donating before, if you've been putting it off, are feeling fit and well between the ages of 18 and 75 and eligible to donate, then please book an appointment.
24: And 21 pop-up census hubs are being opened across the state, giving residents the chance to receive face-to-face assistance. Briefly to sport, and Tassie footy talent Jasper Hayes making the move into basketball, having been offered a scholarship over in the United States.
8: Hit National News.
9: Morning, I'm Michaela Savage. Alan Jones returns to court today. The 85-year-old former radio host has always denied any wrongdoing. He's pleading not guilty to 20 counts of assault with active indecency and 2 counts of sexual touching. Seven reporter Sam Payne says a man known as Complainant Jay is expected to continue giving evidence.
11: 9 of the 22 charges against Jones are from Complainant Jay, but there's more than 70 witnesses, 6 complainants in total, and it is a judge-only trial.
9: There's a difficult journey ahead for Australia's local wildlife, with one mass mortality event caused by H5 bird flu now confirmed in South Australia and another potential one in Victoria being investigated. Briefly, Donald Trump says the Strait of Hormuz could be open by tomorrow, insisting negotiations with Iran will begin in the next day or two. A new research from Foodbank in Second Bite reveals 3.6 million Aussies experienced food hardship for the first time over the past 6 months.
14: Clean clothes, a warm shower, a conversation. 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
9: The AFL's made its anti-tanking stance clear as the clubs look to September. A memo has been sent around reiterating clubs' obligations to perform on one's merits amid player management. But Hall of Famer Nick Riewoldt says it's hardly the most pressing issue.
25: Let's maybe fix the MRO. And let's fix the umpiring, let's fix some of those things, and let's leave managing the club and the players to the clubs.
9: Port Adelaide's hopeful star mid Zach Butters can make a near miraculous recovery from a syndesmosis injury and play in the Powers round 24 game against Essendon.
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24: Today in Hobart, a top of 13 degrees with a shower or two around. Tomorrow, partly cloudy and 15. Then as for Thursday, a shower or two, also 15 degrees. And listener knows what Aussie ears want to hear. 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
1: Would you like $1 million? I know I would. Okay. Your $1 million voice, your first voice coming up, 10 to 9.
0: I have a list here, and it's double page.
1: My last one was double page. Jeez, Babs is working overtime today.
0: Good on you, Babs.
1: Did you just work out that function on the printer? You're like, ooh.
2: No, that is new. This is just heaps of information today.
0: Sick. This is a long list with the descriptions. The list is professions with the highest rates of divorce.
1: Interesting.
0: So I'll go through them and let's all decide whether or not this profession is full of pigs. First one, bartenders. Pig or not pig, what do you reckon? It's a tough one because bartenders normally meet a lot of people.
1: They do meet a lot of people. And I don't imagine this is on your double-sided, but maybe it is. It's what's taken up all the ink. Is it because maybe it is conducive to flirting?
0: Yeah, often flirtatious.
1: Conducive to possibly cheating.
0: And they often have a drink after work. Maybe with a couple of the other workers. Pigs.
1: All pigs.
0: Pigs. Next one, carpenters.
1: No, well, I don't. I will not hear a bad word about a chippy.
0: Smart. Wait till the house is built. Very good. Now,
1: one of my best mates is in town. He's a chippy.
0: I reckon we give the carpenters the not pig. Not pig. Carpenters
1: are not pig.
0: No, not pig. Military supervisor.
1: Jesus was a carpenter. You going to go for him, Rowan?
0: No. Military supervisors. Now, this is an interesting one.
1: I don't know.
0: Wouldn't have thought this was on the list.
1: Military supervisors.
0: Difficult, high-stress jobs. Send them all over the world. They're gone for so long. Of course they're cheating. They're gone.
1: Isn't it funny? See, I went straight to cheating too. Maybe it's just a little bit too uptight, a little bit wound too tightly. Seen some stuff.
0: Yeah.
1: You know, you try and soften him up, he will not be softened. Well, I don't want to live like this anymore.
0: Yeah, they just don't get to see their spouses. So I would say not pig, but just, you know.
1: Not pig, but hard. I understand the divorce thing.
0: Medical assistants. Now, not doctors, medical assistants.
1: Well, the ones handing the scalpel.
0: Yeah, they like to cheat, pigs. They haven't gone to school. Oh, they've gone to school for a bit.
1: Medical assistant, you'd hope they've freaking gone to school.
0: Not like the doctors.
1: Not for 12 longer. Years.
0: Yeah. Totally.
1: Medical assistant? I don't know what that means.
0: It just means they're helping. The medical stuff. They're assisting. Pigs. All right.
1: Yeah, but like nurses are there for that, and they are the least piggish
0: Why
1: of us all.
0: Why does it say nurses?
1: That's
0: nurses.
1: What I'm saying.
0: Yeah, nurses aren't
1: nurses
0: pigs.
1: Are saints.
0: We love that. Yeah. The assistants.
1: But the assistants, though, pigs.
0: Flight.
1: So I go, I'm going to need a
0: I
1: from
0: tried,
1: you.
0: I was, yeah, oh, I tried to find one, couldn't find one. So every time I say pig, you go, or Babs, chime in on the microphone. Either one. That's fine. You guys figure it out. Flight attendants. Now.
1: Careful now.
0: Pigs. Do the oink. Yeah, pigs.
1: Nice. I won't hear a bad word about a flight attendant.
0: Why?
1: We gave 20,000 cents to a flight attendant yesterday. Ebony.
0: Shout out, Ebony.
1: Shout out, Ebony. She sounded very un-pig-like.
0: Can I just say, of course there are some outliers in these professions who are not pigs. There's
1: You're
0: lovely
1: them all
0: people.
1: With the same piggy brush.
0: I know lots of flight attendants that would go in and hook up with the captains while the plane's on autopilot.
1: With the captains? No. What Hollywood ridiculous film have you watched?
0: I do.
1: No, you don't.
0: I love telling you about it.
1: No, you don't.
0: Piggish. Look, I go piggish.
1: Piggish.
0: Massage therapist. Yeah, they're touching everyone. Yeah, of course. Yeah, yeah. Of course they're doing it. Touching everyone.
1: No, but you know what that screams to me? Your spouse is too untrusting and too self-conscious. Oh, I can be rubbing people in my profession, but you're the one I love to rub. No, I only want you rubbing me. No, it's my job.
0: Good point. Maybe not so piggish, but,
1: you know what
0: but
1: I'm
0: they're
1: saying?
0: Touching people a lot.
1: Touch it. They are.
0: It's a loophole. It's a touch loophole.
1: It is a touch loophole.
0: Now, I realise there's heaps on here, so I'm just going to do the ones that I want to pick out that I don't believe are cheating. This first one.
1: Oh, so Babs.
0: The double side.
1: Holster your oink. We don't need it.
0: Holster your oink. I don't believe these guys are even cheating. I think they're liars. Tax examiners. They're not cheating.
1: Yeah, but see, remember this, Rowan. The thing was, who's most likely to cheat? It's highest divorce. They're boring.
0: Oh, my God. Why did I not? I'm doing the story. I didn't even read it right. The most likely to divorce.
1: It's divorce,
0: because they're
1: babe,
0: bored.
1: Not cheating, because they're boring.
0: Got you.
1: So what I'm going to need from Shy Guy is a snore.
0: Yeah, snore?
3: What's a snore?
1: What do you mean? What's a snore?
0: You know what a snore is, mate. Yeah.
1: Jesus. That was sexy.
0: Wow.
1: That
0: I'm turned on
1: realistic.
0: Right now.
1: Me too.
0: Telemarketers.
1: Snore.
3: I can't remember what I did.
1: Just breathe in a bit. Oh, no.
3: That wasn't sexy.
0: If only you guys could see what we're saying. I am turned on right now. And by the way, here's the last one with the highest divorce rate.
1: Talk to me.
0: Library assistants.
1: Another assistant?
0: What's with assistants?
1: So didn't go to school to 12 years to learn the Dewey Decimal System.
0: It's power.
1: You're just assisting.
0: It's like the power dynamic.
1: Yes. You come home, you're all pent up, your spouse goes, I can't handle it anymore.
0: Go get me the wedding people and kiss me on the mouth. Jess and Rowan.
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0: At the Odeon, Jessica Malvoy brings The Story of Me, a night of music and candid storytelling tracing her journey from Darwin to ARIA number ones, her own record label and beyond. 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

0: mainland. There are currently no confirmed cases in Tasmania, although Chief Veterinary Officer Deborah McSwain warns it's not possible to stop the disease arriving if it's carried by wild birds. The community is being urged to report sick or dead wildlife immediately. A series of surprise inspections by the Fair Work Ombudsman has found most hospitality businesses checked in Hobart were not complying with workplace laws. News Corp reports 22 of 28 venues breached the Fair Work Act, leading to more than $129,000 being repaid to underpaid employees. And Liberty Bell Bay in the state's north is set to be liquidated following a creditors' meeting. Assets will now be sold to recover funds. In sport, Clarence is taking confidence into the closing rounds of the SFL Premier League after defeating ladder leader Lauderdale, with coach Grant Fagan saying Sam Green's form in particular will be vital as the club looks to mount a strong finals campaign.
1: Hit National News.
2: Morning, I'm Michaela Savage. A cluster of dead and sick birds have been found in Victoria. It follows confirmation from authorities of the country's first mass mortality event caused by H5 bird flu in South Australia. Agriculture Minister Julie Collins says surveillance is being increased.
3: It can cross over into mammals, and certainly that has been experienced overseas. So we do have and have done the work with wildlife experts in terms of making sure we can do everything we can do with threatened species.
2: On the ABC there, Donald Trump has accused Iran's leadership of being unbelievably duplicitous. The US president rejecting claims Iran is only dealing with Oman, insisting talks over a solution will be held. Briefly, privacy concerns have been raised after the cheaper Anko version of Meta's smart glasses sold out across Australia. And Lifeblood needs 12,000 donors from around the country amid ongoing shortages of type O and A blood supplies, with winter illness stopping some people rolling up their sleeves.
4: Every load of laundry is a fresh start. 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
2: Sam Mitchell isn't going anywhere. The Hawks coach re-signing for another 3 seasons, keeping him at the club until at least the end of 2030. Hawthorn's currently sitting in third place on the ladder, heading into Friday's match against the Lions. It's touch and go for Bulldogs duo Aaron Norton and Cody Waitman. Dogs coach Luke Beveridge hoping the pair will get through training this week and be declared fit, but we'll see how they're travelling. And good news for Port Adelaide fans, with Zach Butters back running at training after ankle surgery last month.
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1: This is Heat Weather.
0: Today in Hobart, a top of 13 degrees with a shower or two around. Tomorrow, partly cloudy and 15. Then as for Thursday, a shower or two, also 15 degrees. 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
8: You know the deal, will get you your million-dollar voice reveal at 10 to 9. Stand by for that. Before that, I want to ask you about how you're mucking around in a hotel room. You're even making your bed. People come and do it for you. So we're going to talk about that just before the million-dollar voice reveal.
9: Yes, I think that's the difference between nice people and not nice people.
8: Oh, okay. Thanks a lot.
9: I'm not saying I'm one of the nice people. Trust me, I'm right there with you, buddy.
8: Fantastic. Well, who's to say it's me? Definitely me.
9: Don't deny that time we shared a hotel room.
8: Wow! I wasn't going to tell anyone.
9: No.
8: It wasn't weird,
9: guys. We've been mates for a long time.
8: We were just nude eating pizza having a laugh.
9: So that's what you do after Splendor in the Grass.
8: Duh.
9: Oh, valet. Anyway, up next, what makes him attractive?

0: something a fella can do, not aesthetically per se, that gets you hot under the collar. A flex. People are contributing things like being able to build things from an IKEA flatback to maybe just doing the whole kitchen reno.
1: Yeah, that's not me.
0: Someone else said, guys with a stable job. I mean, we'll look at something a bit more niche than that.
1: It's not me either. Zero from two.
0: Sarah has called through. Sarah, good morning.
2: Hey, Sarah.
3: Good morning.
0: Are we talking about your fella or just dudes in general?
3: Dudes in general, because my fella refuses to use one. But I like a man who carries a handkerchief.
1: I'm zero from three.
0: What okay, you... what, you want a snot rag. You want them to carry around.
1: You looking for granddad?
3: No, not granddad. Oh. Not a snot rag, but just like a neatly folded hanky that they might, you know, pull out of their pocket, gently wipe their nose, or if you're somewhere and you spill something, they can just hand you the hanky.
1: I don't know, Sarah. I feel like you're looking for Neville from the RSL.
0: Sarah, is it the chivalry you like? You know, if you're getting a little teary, he can whip out the handkerchief and offer it to you.
3: Yeah, I think so. And I think it just, to me, shows some old school values and...
0: Old is the key word there,
1: Sarah. Old, Sarah.
3: I don't know. Just...
1: No, I get it.
0: Sarah does want granddad. To each their own. We're not yucking anyone's yum.
1: My granddad used to flirt with everyone that look at him, so it's fine, mate. I get it.
0: Oh, did he have multiple hankies?
1: Yeah, he had a whole, pack of them.
0: That one's for Tina. Yeah. That one's for Monica. Cynthia had to go, but she said her partner, this is what got her going.
1: Where'd she go?
0: Cooked her. She called and then had to go.
1: Okay, thanks, Cynthia.
0: She couldn't stick around for Ludacris. Nah, gone too long. How's this? Cooked a whole-blown roast on the barbecue.
1: Did he? We don't know.
0: She had to go. Can't ask any follow-ups.
1: Didn't make that up.
0: A couple of texts coming through, Rowan. You said something about cooking, but Rebecca said, my partner cooks every night. He cleans the house. Yeah, that's great. But what really gets me going is when he mows the lawn in a singlet and footy shorts.
1: Oh.
0: Yummy.
1: Okay.
0: Tani, I love this one. Tani says, the way my partner opens my drinks, he'll either crack the can...
1: Yep, that's how they were.
0: Or open the bottle. I'm assuming, I'm now putting words in Tani's mouth, but my husband does that thing like if it's a like a sandstone ledge and he can do the thing on the edge of the rock and then just snap it off that way.
1: Oh,
0: like,
1: yeah.
0: In lieu of not having a bottle opener, just give him a ledge.
1: Yeah, or like a thing, you just pop it off. You
0: can do it with the heels or something. Ah, the heel, that's hot.
1: Yeah.
0: Dana has said again. My partner mowing the lawn.
1: Mowing the lawn. I'm worried about these girls and their standards.
0: Oh, someone has said, my partner is really funny, so when he makes other people laugh, gets me going.
1: Well, what's his jokes?
0: Ooh. Natasha, my husband always offers to help old people when they're struggling with something.
1: Link him up with what's-her-face.
4: Sarah.
1: Sarah, thank you. Wake up
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9: 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Slow down to 40 kilometres per hour. Grow up. There's no excuse in a school zone.
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11: Hello again. Taking a look at the Tasman Highway. We've got some heavy inbound congestions from the South Arm Highway continuing over the Tasman Bridge into Queen's Domain. The Brooker Highway is slowing in both directions from Risson Road all the way up past Main Road. And Sandy Bay Road is slow in patches in both directions from Duke Street to Davie Street. 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
15: Morning, I'm Andrew Schell. The state government says work linked to the Commission of Inquiry is largely responsible for much of a sharp increase in legal spending, highlighted by Labor. Documents obtained through a right to information request show departmental legal costs rose from $69,000 3 years ago to $1.2 million this year. An urgent appeal has been issued for 120 additional blood donors across Hobart as winter sickness continues to affect donations nationwide. Lifeblood says emergency blood types O positive and O negative are in short supply, while A positive stocks have also dropped. And their Chief Customer Officer, Kath Stone, says rolling up your sleeve is a great thing to do.
16: We need people who are type A or O blood group to book an appointment today on 13 14 95 or through lifeblood.com.au.
15: And briefly, authorities say it's almost inevitable that Tassie will be affected by the H5 strain of bird flu. To sport, in Hobart's Jasper Hay is trading footy for American college basketball after securing a scholarship. It comes after a stint with the Hobart Chargers this year.
18: Hit national news.
21: Morning, I'm Michaela Savage. There are concerns over the impact H5 bird flu will have on Australian wildlife as investigations continue into a second potential mass mortality event caused by the virus in Victoria. The first was confirmed off South Australia's coast yesterday. The trial of radio veteran Alan Jones continues today. The 85-year-old is pleading not guilty to 20 counts of assault with active indecency and 2 counts of sexual touching. He denies any wrongdoing. A man called complainant Jay is expected to continue giving evidence today. First home buyers are being warned they could fall into negative equity if the market continues to cool. Some experts saying if the market drops by as much as 10%, up to $65,000 could be wiped off the value of the average first home. And more than 40 40% of Aussies have had to choose between buying food or paying an essential bill in the past 6 months. That's according to new research commissioned by Second Bite and Food Bank.
3: Research shows that regularly eating ultra-processed foods can increase your risk of developing type 2 diabetes by 53%. Search Diabetes Australia for more about the nation's fastest-growing chronic condition.
21: Melbourne coach Stephen King says club medicos should not be questioned about management of training loads or during games. Clubs have been sent a memo by the AFL warning them not to rest players unnecessarily in the final round of the season.
18: I'm the coach of the Melbourne Footy Club. I'll make any decision that's best for our football club and best for the management of our players.
21: That's on Fox Footy there. And the Hawks coach has re-signed for another 3 years. Sam Mitchell locked in at Hawthorn until at least the end of the 2030 season.
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23: This is Heat Weather.
15: Today in Hobart, a top of 13 degrees with a shower or two around. Tomorrow, partly cloudy and 15. Then as for Thursday, a shower or two, also 15 degrees. 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
6: Hi there, I'm Angel Shell. Tasmania is preparing for the possible arrival of H5 bird flu after new outbreaks interstate heightened concerns about the disease spreading further. Chief Veterinary Officer Deborah McSwain says response and surveillance measures are already in place, although there are no confirmed cases in the state. And authorities are calling on the public to report sick or dead birds and wildlife as quickly as possible. Help will soon be available for Tasmanians preparing to complete the census, with 21 pop-up hubs opening around the state. The support sites will be based in easily accessible locations like shopping centres, libraries and community centres ahead of census night on the 11th. An accreditors meeting has sealed the fate of Liberty Bell Bay in the state's north, with the company behind Australia's only manganese smelter entering liquidation. Over to sport, and a scholarship from Arizona Western College has brought Hobart basketballer Jasper Hay one step closer to his sporting dream. The 19-year-old abandoned his AFL aspirations before this season and has since focused on basketball, even playing with the Hobart Chargers.
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8: Hey, I'm Michaela Savage. Authorities are looking into what could be Australia's second mass mortality event caused by H5 bird flu after a cluster of dead and sick birds were found in Victoria. Agriculture Minister Julie Collins has been asked if it's inevitable that the virus will spread to poultry and other agriculture systems.
9: Australia has got a good record and very strong biosecurity, and we've obviously detected this virus earlier than many other countries. So we certainly have a head start there because of the preparedness and the investment that we've undertaken.
8: On the ABC there, former radio broadcaster Alan Jones is back in court today. He's pleading not guilty to 20 counts of assault with active indecency and 2 counts of sexual touching. He denies any wrongdoing. A man referred to as complainant Jay is set to continue giving evidence. Briefly, new talks over a deal between the US and Iran are set to begin in the next day or two, according to Donald Trump. And Lifeblood says 12,000 donors are needed across the country as winter sickness keeps some Aussies from rolling their sleeves up.
10: Clean clothes, a warm shower, a conversation. 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
8: Sam Mitchell staying at Hawthorn for another 3 seasons. The senior coach inking a contract extension with the Hawks until at least the end of 2030. And the Swans are looking to lock in a top 2 finish. They'll need to do it without key defender Will Edwards, though. He underwent surgery this week on a broken leg. Isaac Heaney telling 7 he'll be out for the season.
11: It's not great, but hopefully he's back by the start of next season. He'll definitely miss the rest of this season, but he's in good spirits and that green whistle helped him out nicely.
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12: This is Heat Weather.
6: Today in Hobart, a top of 13 degrees with a shower or two around. Tomorrow, partly cloudy and 15. Then as for Thursday, a shower or two, also 15 degrees. 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
16: Heya! Okay, I know some of you are probably on your weekly drive right now from Hobart to Launceston. I used to have to do that every week and it was rough. Well, worrying about fuel might be a thing of the past if you become Hobart's newest millionaire. And your job is super easy. You've just got to tell us

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0: 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You've only got 19 minutes left, so let's kick that off with the DJ Konski Mini Mashup.

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2: 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She launched her music career a couple of months ago, definitely has her daddy's confidence, but now the tour has been cancelled. And all these articles are like, why is the tour cancelled? Why did she cancel the tour? How about the fact that she's 13? What were you doing at 13? You know what I was doing? Probably eating sand. Probably getting my yellow belt at karate. Let's keep the non-stop moving. You're on Hit 100.9. Sienna Spyro in One Hit's time. The middle plays now, so grab a chair and...

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0: Usher across Hobart on this cloudy Tuesday. You got a bad, and he's right, because you've only got 6 minutes remaining to guess who this is.
1: It's all been kind of gradual rise, and everything's kind of come really naturally, I'd say.
0: I need their first and last name. So while Temper City play their new track, you head over to hit.com.au, have a guess, get it right. You could be Hobart's newest millionaire.
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0: 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Another voice is coming up in the next 20 minutes. 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

0: out. I think stupid song. It's like a really beautiful story. This guy walks up to me. He's like, oh, I thought he was gonna ask for a picture. Like, I'm like, oh yeah, like that's cool, that's cool. And he walks up to me and he goes, you're so beautiful. Like, can I take you to dinner? And I was like, joyful and happy. And I went home and I wrote stupid song. Really reminds me of being in New York.
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0: 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On the grind?
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12: G'day there, I'm Angel Schell. Lifeblood is warning blood supplies remain under pressure and is calling for 120 extra donations across Hobart in the next week. Supplies of O-positive and O-negative blood, which are commonly used in emergencies, remain low, while A-positive stocks have also declined.
13: Winter illness is keeping many of our donors away, with about 40% of Australians reporting the effects of cold, flu and RSV symptoms that prevent them from donating.
12: That's Lifeblood's Kath Stone. A Fair Work crackdown on Hobart hospitality businesses has uncovered widespread underpayments and workplace law breaches. News Corp reporting surprise inspections found 22 of 28 venues were non-compliant, resulting in the recovery of almost $130,000 for 180 workers. And to sport, Clarence has boosted its finals credentials with a strong win over Latrobe Lauderdale, led by a big performance from Sam Green. Coach Grant Fagan says the Devils listed ruck's form is especially important given the club's lack of tall options heading into the finals.
14: Hit National News.
15: Hi there, I'm Amy Goggins. Surveillance is being ramped up where H5 bird flu has already been identified around the country so authorities can monitor its spread. Agriculture Minister Julie Collins telling the ABC the government is doing what it can.
16: We have been very upfront with the Australian public that we cannot stop this from spreading. What we can do is be as prepared as we possibly can and work with industry and work with wildlife to protect threatened species.
15: The trial of radio veteran Alan Jones continues today. The 85-year-old is pleading not guilty to 20 counts of assault with acts of indecency and 2 counts of sexual touching. He denies any wrongdoing. Briefly, Donald Trump claims the Strait of Hormuz could be open by tomorrow, insisting negotiations with Iran will begin in the next day or two. And around 3.5 million Aussies have experienced food hardship for the first time in the past 6 months. New research shows over 40% are having to choose between putting food on the table or paying an essential bill.
6: Did you know that diabetes is Australia's fastest growing chronic condition? Over 300 Australians are diagnosed.